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0: between now and 10 o'clock, as always, our Mystery Hour this morning returns. Between 9 and 10, hit some headlines from the year gone by.
1: Yes, he wakes me up.
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It's Helen here. Why don't you join me tonight aboard the Love Train? From 11 p.m, I'll have a whole hour of love songs to help you wind down after another busy day. We've got some of the finest love songs around, from the 60s right the way through to today, all hand-picked for your listening pleasure. So, pour yourself a glass of something nice, tune in, and just kick back and relax. 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
5: The Sky News Centre at 2. Prime Minister-in-waiting Andy Burnham says it's concerning that counter-terror police have taken over the investigation into Anne Widdecombe's murder. The former Tory minister and spokeswoman for Reform UK was found dead at her home in Dartmoor on Thursday. A 28-year-old man who was arrested on suspicion of murder has been rearrested on suspicion of preparation or instigation of acts of terrorism. Lord Walney, a former government adviser on political violence, says some MPs feel under siege.
6: A number of them do, or have in recent months and years, had to have the kind of close protection which in the past has only ever really been needed for senior ministers, in particular security-related roles like Home Secretary and Defence Secretary.
5: The United Arab Emirates has accused Iran of a brazen attack on two tankers in the Strait of Hormuz, which has killed one person and wounded eight. It's after Donald Trump said the US would impose a 20% charge as part of a new blockade on the waterway. American strikes on Iran have been launched for the third night in a row. A triple murder suspect is still in custody in South Africa as efforts continue to return him to the UK. Mark Tuma is accused of killing his wife and two daughters at their home in Great Denham near Bedford last Monday. Gardeners are being urged to help bees and other pollinators cope with the summer heat. The Royal Horticultural Society says successive heat waves can leave insects struggling to find food and water. Chief horticulturist Guy Barter says the invertebrates haven't adapted to extreme temperatures.
7: This is very serious because we're in unknown territory with much hotter temperatures and for longer than we usually do. And also there's good evidence that insects generally are declining. So any decline that's mediated by this hot weather is on top of a decline that's already suspected.
5: And it's claimed most people in the UK can't tell the difference between a legal and illegally modified e-bike. More than 8 in 10 said they wouldn't be confident spotting one.

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5: The Sky News Centre at 3. The US has launched a wave of fresh strikes against Iran. It's after Donald Trump said the US would become the guardian of the Strait of Hormuz. He's told reporters at the White House America will have it under control very quickly.
6: We've demolished their military. We're hitting them very hard. And we had a deal all done. And then they broke up that deal immediately because they found out there was something in the deal they didn't like. And they're wired differently and we're not going to put up with it. We are just going forward. We're attacking them tonight.
5: Meanwhile, the UAE says an Indian national's dead and eight others are injured after Iran launched cruise missiles at two tankers in the strait. The government's been told to crack down on social media companies that display hateful posts towards MPs. The calls come from a former Tory leader, days after the party's former prisons minister, Anne Widdecombe, was killed at her home in Devon. Counter-terror police are now heading up the investigation and questioning a 28-year-old man. Sir Ian Duncan-Smith is demanding a clampdown.
7: Some of the brutal, ghastly stuff that's come out since Anne was murdered is shocking and simply, you know, would not be allowed in a newspaper. It should not be allowed on the internet, frankly. That violent language stirs up others.
5: Andy Burnham's a step closer to being Prime Minister by this time next week. 349 Labour MPs have nominated him to be party leader, meaning no one else can cross the 20% threshold needed to stand. A murder investigation's been launched after three members of the same family were found dead at a house in County Antrim. The bodies of a man and two females were discovered in Ballymena at around 9 a.m. yesterday. Yellow heat health alerts will come into force in large parts of England this morning. The Met Office suggests things could peak at 33 degrees Celsius tomorrow. And the government's putting more than £12 million into transforming libraries in England into music lending spaces. They'll boast free studios and give opportunities for live performances. And that's the latest.

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1: In 1962, the Beatles had quite a following, but by 1964, Beatlemania had taken the world by storm. 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

Packed Lunch will be bursting out of your speakers again from 12 till 2 on Wednesday. As usual, we'll be helping everyone who's celebrating their birthdays this week to blow out their candles, which sounds like a euphemism but isn't. And we'll have the local news, the local weather, the Devices Diary, and all manner of noisy fun coming direct from the top of the Corn Exchange and straight down your lucky old ears. That's the Packed Lunch from 12 till 2 on Wednesday with me, Mike Marnie, right here on Fantasy

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5: The Sky News Centre at 4. The American military says it's completed its latest wave of strikes on Iran. US Central Command's released a statement saying it successfully struck targets in six areas after a third night in a row of attacks. The US says the strikes are to further degrade Iran's ability to attack commercial shipping. Commons Speaker Sir Lindsay Hoyle insists MPs who raise security fears are treated equally, regardless of the political party they represent. Zia Yusuf, Reform's Home Affairs spokesman, has claimed members of Parliament from his party aren't being given protection. It follows the murder of Anne Widdecombe, who suffered serious injuries at her home in Dartmoor last week. Leila Cunningham is from Reform.
6: I've seen letters that our MPs have written to the Speaker saying that they feel unsafe. I think it was more than one MP. They didn't get a response. Actions speak louder than words, right? So they wrote to him and they didn't get a response.
5: The Speaker insists MPs' concerns are always passed on to the security team. The Home Secretary admits she may not be able to deport a Rochdale grooming gang leader, despite changing the law to make that easier. A 1971 act was preventing Shabir Ahmed from being deported after his release from jail because he arrived in Britain more than 50 years ago. But Pakistan still needs to accept him being returned. Maggie Oliver, who quit Greater Manchester Police over the grooming gang scandal, says it's all too late.
7: They've had 14 years to address this antiquated law, and it's taken him to be released back onto the streets. The bigger picture really is about the way that victims and survivors are once again forgotten.
5: Five British nationals are now known to have died in a wildfire in southern Spain. 13 people have died so far in the tragedy. And England goalkeeper Jordan Pickford says history's irrelevant as the team gets ready to take on old rivals Argentina in tomorrow's World Cup semi-final. The other semi-final takes place tonight. That's between France and Spain. That's the latest.

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0: Just walk in. 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

0: 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It's me, David Hills.
1: Yes.
0: On a morning. Every Thursday now from 10 till 12, I will be here with you to keep you awake all the way through to lunchtime. Barnes has gotten you out of bed, hopefully. I'll keep you awake, as I said, until lunchtime. Intro Quiz will be here along with your requests and dedications and lots of good tunes. So join me on the morning show, 10 till 12. Good morning.
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3: The Sky News Centre at 5. Bahrain says it's intercepted multiple aerial attacks by Iran in the last few hours. It's after the US started a third night of strikes against Iran, with Donald Trump saying there'd be more coming later today. The US president told reporters at the White House America is hitting Iran very hard.
4: We're taking out all of their capability for anything having to do with the Hormuz Strait. And I think in the end, we will end up discontrolling the whole thing. And what they're doing is being very foolish, very stupid, and they've treated people horribly.
3: Prime Minister-in-waiting Andy Burnham says it's concerning that counter-terror police have taken over the investigation into Anne Widdecombe's murder. The former Tory minister and spokeswoman for Reform UK was found dead at her home in Dartmoor on Thursday. A 28-year-old man who was arrested on suspicion of murder has been rearrested on suspicion of preparation or instigation of acts of terrorism. Nick Aldworth is a former UK counter-terrorism national coordinator.
5: There has to be an intention to intimidate government, non-government organisations or the public, must have a purpose driven racially, religiously, ideologically or politically, and it must have an act. And of course, in this case, the act we're probably looking at is violence against the person.
3: Meanwhile, it's no longer possible for anyone to challenge Andy Burnham to be Labour leader. 349 MPs have now nominated him, meaning no other candidate can reach the 20% threshold needed for a contest. Five British nationals are now known to have died in a wildfire in Spain. The blaze ripped through more than 17,000 acres in the Almeria province when it broke out on Thursday. The heatwave and the World Cup helped shape UK spending in June, with online shopping getting a boost. Retail sales rose year on year as customers bought items like fans and paddling pools to cope with the heat. And two European heavyweights are meeting in the World Cup semi-finals tonight as France take on Spain in Dallas. The winner will face either England or Argentina in Sunday's decider in New Jersey. That's the latest.

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Thursday's Early Late Show has moved into its summer season, and there are, as you would expect, a few changes. We've got a brand new competition called The Chain. In fact, can we change the theme, please? Just guess the link between the two songs I'll play you. That's The Chain. And Glovebox Classics features summer songs for the season. We'll also have the usual bits and pieces like the 80s Top 10, Al Weber's Chosen Song, The Devices Diary and the end of show Smoochie. So join me, Jonesy, every Thursday evening from 7 for Summer's Early Late Show, right here on 97FM Fantasy Radio.

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4: From the Sky News Centre at 6. Common Speaker Sir Lindsay Hoyle insists MPs who raise security fears are treated equally, regardless of the political party they represent. Zia Yusuf, Reform's Home Affairs spokesman, claimed members of Parliament from his party aren't being given enough protection. It follows the murder of Anne Widdecombe at her home in Dartmoor last week, a man still in custody. Leila Cunningham's from Reform.
5: I've seen letters that our MPs have written to the Speaker saying that they feel unsafe. I think it was more than one MP. They didn't get a response. Actions speak louder than words, right? So they wrote to him and they didn't get a response.
4: The US has launched attacks against Iran for the third night in a row. Donald Trump's told reporters there are plans to strike very hard again later today. Tehran's responded with attacks on Bahrain and two tankers travelling through the Strait of Hormuz. Kasra Arabi from United Against Nuclear Iran says he thinks the US leader's making appropriate decisions.
6: President Donald Trump is actually absolutely right to strike back at the IRGC, because if these acts of terror, which they are not punished, if we don't have consequences imposed on the IRGC, it will embolden this behaviour.
4: Five British nationals are now known to have died in a wildfire in southern Spain. 10 people are still missing in the Almeria province of Andalusia. There's a suggestion millions of people in the UK are unaware of their risk of liver disease. Liver UK says many wrongly believe alcohol's the only cause, with weight-related conditions also linked. Retail sales were up nearly 2% last month, thanks to the warm weather and the World Cup. Electric fans, paddling pools and food and drink were the best sellers. And England goalkeeper Jordan Pickford says history is irrelevant as they prepare to take on Argentina in the World Cup semi-finals tomorrow. It'll be the first competitive meeting between the two since 2002. That's the latest. I'm Fader Silver.

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0: capable of hearing some good old tunes, you know, songs everybody knows the words to. 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
0: Hey, it's Barnsley. I like Barnsley. I've been listening to him on the radio for years, but I don't want to hear new songs today. If only I had a time machine, I could go back and hear all those songs I used to listen to years ago again.
2: Now then, come over here. Look at this.
3: Who are you?
2: You realise that what I'm about to do is going to be appallingly dangerous.
3: What are you going to do?
2: Now, here comes the tricky part. You see this? Well, this is the time setting. That's critical to a billionth part of a nanosecond. See?
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3: 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And the flares don't look very good either.
0: 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That was Barnsley. How long time have I been on the radio?
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4: From the Sky News Centre at 7, Labour's likely next leader, Andy Burnham, says justice must be done as quickly as possible following the death of Anne Widdecombe. Counter-terrorism police are leading the investigation after the former Tory minister was found at her home in Dartmoor on Thursday. A man arrested on suspicion of murder has been rearrested on suspicion of preparation or instigation of acts of terrorism. Nick Aldworth's a former UK counter-terrorism national coordinator.
5: There has to be an intention to intimidate government, non-government organisations or the public, must have a purpose driven racially, religiously, ideologically or politically, and it must have an act. And of course, in this case, the act we're probably looking at is violence against the person.
4: Donald Trump says the US is hitting Iran very hard as strikes were launched for the third night in a row. America's presidents declared a new blockade and tolls for cargo ships in the Strait of Hormuz. Meanwhile, oil prices have risen to their highest level in 4 weeks following the attacks. Brent crude's increased to nearly $85 a barrel. It's claimed world-leading medical research in the UK is not yet delivering better health outcomes for enough people. The Academy of Medical Sciences warns the number of doctors and experts that translate discoveries into patient care is ageing and shrinking. Policy Director Emma Greenwood's blaming a lack of pay parity.
6: Their peers are both scientists as well as other health professionals, and we are seeing a decline in the funding that is available consistently and in a sustained manner, which means it is less encouraging for people to move into that route and less appealing.
4: A cross-party group of MPs is urging the next Prime Minister to allow local authorities to increase council tax by as much as they want. Andy Burnham's made devolution a key part of his platform. And Madonna's become the first American female artist to earn a number one record across 5 decades. The singer says she's still pinching herself. That's the latest. I'm Faye De Silva.
2: 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Pop in for breakfast, lunch and other tasty treats, open Monday to Saturday.
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0: very, very good morning. Welcome along to Tuesday, 14th of July. Great to have your company here on Fantasy Radio. And before we go any further, a big thank you to Young Tom for yet another fine section of tunes on board the Overnight Express. And Tom back to do it all over again later on from midnight tonight. Getting us started then this Tuesday morning from the new releases record box, the current offering from Ashley McBride, and What If We Don't. So, our breakfast show this morning through until 10, as always, regular features here. We'll have our mystery hour between 9 and 10, hits and headlines from a year gone by. We'll take a look at the front pages of today's national papers, as well as a look through the Devizes diary. Lots going on there, very busy. Also, we'll look at this date in history, find a few nuggets you can throw into your conversation when it falls into a lull. Later this morning during your coffee break, or maybe this evening in the snuggery, or if it's a nice evening, possibly in the beer garden. We'll see. Also, of course, our morning riddle, just for a bit of fun on the radio, just after the 7:30 news headlines. And what else we got? Oh, our news team. Don't forget the news team, bless them. Here with all the latest. Our top team this morning consisting of Kat Suave, Faye De Silva and Lewis Mason, bringing us details on business, entertainment and sport between now and 9.
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0: Today we will see plenty of cloud and a few brief sunny spells to start. As the day progresses, cloud will dissipate and sunshine will become widespread, although hazy at times. It's going to be hot and breezy, the mercury heading towards 30 degrees today. Tonight will be breezy and dry with largely clear skies and a few areas of high cloud at times. Temperatures dropping to an overnight low of 15 degrees and tomorrow will again be hot and breezy. Dry with hazy sunshine for much of the day. In the late evening, however, the odd thundery shower cannot be ruled out. Highs tomorrow again reaching around 30 degrees across Devizes and Mid-Wiltshire.

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We'll take our first look at the rails and the roads after Funboy 3. Our lips are sealed. Good morning.

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0: Starting with the region's departure boards, first of all. Looking very good for Westbury, Chippenham and Pusey. No cancellations reported this morning. Just a couple of trains running a minute or two behind time, so no major delays on the network. And a reminder, the ticket offices in Chippenham and Pusey remain closed again today. Turn our attention to the roads. Temporary traffic lights due to water main work on Pans Lane between Edward Road and Sarum Drive. Over in Melksham, you'll find temporary traffic lights due to electricity work on Spa Road at Snowbury Lane. Derry Hill, there's temporary traffic lights on the A4 New Road from Studley Lane to the A342, Old Derry Hill. And in Scene, temporary traffic lights on the 361 between the A365 Scene and Devizes Road, Polshot. Turning our attention to the sensors around the region, all fairly quiet at the moment around town. No major problems, traffic already starting to build. Over on the A350 at regular pinch points, looking busy already around Yarnbrook and West Ashton.
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0: And it's a very good morning to Lewis Mason, who joins us with this morning's sports news.
3: England goalkeeper Jordan Pickford says history is irrelevant as they prepare to take on old rivals Argentina in tomorrow's World Cup semi-final. Diego Maradona's hand of God, David Beckham's red card at France 98 and Beckham's match-winning redemption in 2002 are just some of the standout moments between the sides. But Pickford doesn't want to get carried away with the emotion of the fixture.
4: Usses. England now and us being at our best to beat another top nation, and it's us against them to get a place in the final. And it's a game of football, 90 minutes, 120 penalties, we're ready for anything, and it's us against them at the end of the day, and it's about who comes out on top, and we're fully prepared for that.
3: The other semi-final takes place tonight as European champion Spain face France. Chelsea manager Xabi Alonso says there are a lot of similarities between Spain's squad this time round and the 2010 team that he was part of that won the tournament.
5: It brings me a lot of memories from our the time that the World Cup that we won. Because of the team, because of the energy that they transmit, because of the control they have on the games.
3: Brendan McCullum takes charge of England today for the first time since losing his position as the country's Test cricket coach. He's still leading the white ball teams and they take on India at Edgbaston in the first match of their one-day international series. McCullum tells Sky Sports News it's time to move on.
6: You've got to park that to one side and you've just got to deal with what you need to do, and that's to try and prepare the white ball team to become the best version it can possibly be. I guess I've got some good lessons from the last 4 years around some of the things that I want us to try and implement.
3: British tennis player Jan Choinski hopes to continue his winning run when he takes on Nicolas Baliashvili at the Nordea Open. After a second round defeat at Wimbledon against Francis Tiafoe, Choinski went straight to Germany where he won the Braunschweig Challenger event on clay. And defending Tour de France champion Tadej Pogacar will wear the yellow jersey as the race resumes today. After a rest day yesterday, the riders head into the mountains to take on a 166-kilometre route.
0: Thank you, Lewis. Up to date at 7:15.

a recent delivery to the new releases record box just over my right shoulder. New tune from the Blossoms, Meet Me in Love. Where's that then? Good morning. Welcome along to Tuesday. Thank you for starting your day with Fantasy Radio.

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0: That should, in theory, get our very own rude boy, Paul Sysom, up and running in the shower this morning. A great memory from the days of Two Tone and Scar. Out of Coventry, a band called The Selector, and a very distinctive voice of Pauline Black on lead vocals. And I remember that one being a real floor filler back in the days of Two Tone. Great memories going back to 1979 on my radio. So I hope you have your notepad and your crayon close at hand, because we have the morning riddle on the way after the news headlines. Before we do those,
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0: Retail sales are on the rise and calls for the next Prime Minister to reform business rates. Kat Suave joins us with all the detail.
4: There are calls for Andy Burnham to tax online sales as part of a complete reform of Britain's business rates system. The Real Rates Reform Alliance, which represents more than 28,000 firms and business leaders, wants a levy of 2% on anything bought online. The group says such a move would allow for a 37% cut in rates for high street firms. The Chancellor will claim the UK economy has beaten the odds under her stewardship. Rachel Reeves will defend her record as she addresses major business leaders tonight. It's widely expected to be her final major speech in the role before incoming Prime Minister Andy Burnham replaces her. The heatwave and the World Cup helped shape UK spending in June, with online shopping getting a boost. Retail sales rose year on year as customers bought items like fans and paddling pools to cope with the hot weather. And pubs are expected to serve more than 64 million pints of no and low alcohol beer this summer. The British Beer and Pub Association says the category's booming, with sales up sharply over the past decade.
0: Thank you, Kat.
1: Living a better life.
0: Up to date at 7:27. On the way, the latest local, national and international news headlines to 7:30, and then the morning riddle to tease the grey sounds. Before that, a great memory from Alana Miles. Big American number one for her as well. Black Velvet, Fantasy Radio.

bringing back some great memories. Spring of 1990, Canadian singer Alana Miles and her big hit Black Velvet. 7:30, let's take a look at the latest local, national and international news headlines for this hour. And oil prices have leapt to their highest in 4 weeks after a third night of US strikes on Iran. The exchange of fire also saw Tehran striking two UAE tankers in the Strait of Hormuz, leaving at least one person dead. The incoming Prime Minister has called for police to be given the space they need to investigate the death of Anne Widdecombe. Andy Burnham, who will be confirmed as a new Labour leader on Friday, says her killing was an appalling act of violence. The number of British people thought to have been killed in wildfires in southern Spain has risen to 5. 10 people are still missing after devastating fires have torn through Andalusia. It's claimed most people in the UK cannot tell the difference between legal and illegal e-bikes. The research was carried out as an accreditation scheme launched for retailers. Details on those and other stories on the way with our news update from the Sky News Centre at 8 o'clock. In local news, update on proposal for a huge Tesco superstore as plans spark an unusual demand. Drivers warned of delays as a key road through Wiltshire is set to close, and Wiltshire towns miss out on the chance to be named UK's best after an announcement. You can read more on those and other stories in the local news centre over at the website fantasyradio.co.uk. Weather-wise, today we'll see a fair bit of cloud to start with and some brief sunny intervals, but the sun will increase as the cloud dissipates this afternoon, and the mercury heading up towards 30 degrees today. Up to date with all the news then for 7:32. Stand by with your notepad and your crayon. The morning riddle on the way after the current offering from Niall Horan and Tastes So Good on Fantasy Radio.

0: There we are, current offering courtesy of Niall Horan, a recent addition to the new releases record box for this Tuesday morning, and Tastes So Good to Me. So it's 7:35, 25 minutes away from 8 o'clock, which means Monday to Friday, it's time for the morning riddle. So I trust you have your notepad to hand and the crayon. Don your thinking cap and engage the grey cell. See how you do with this one this morning. So our riddle is, I can crash, but never drive. What am I? Any idea, you can text, you can WhatsApp, or you can email 07520 619181. 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And if you happen to be a new listener, might I suggest adding that to your favourites? 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Our riddle for this morning, I can crash, but never drive. What am I?
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0: Why Madonna's celebrating and a boost for grassroots music projects. Fader Silver joins us with all the detail.
3: Tributes have continued to pour in for actor Sam Neill, who died yesterday, aged 78. Jeff Goldblum, who starred with The New Zealander in Jurassic Park, said the next great adventure begins. Cillian Murphy, who worked with Sam on Peaky Blinders, has called him one of the kindest, funniest and gentlest people. Madonna says she's still pinching herself as her new album's top charts around the world. Confessions 2 made her the first American female artist to earn a number one record across five decades. The Queen of Pops thanked her fans for the incredible reception to her new music. Anya Taylor-Joy didn't want to make Lucky unless Drew Starkey signed on to the show. She stars in the Apple TV Plus series, which starts streaming from tomorrow, about a woman who unexpectedly returns to a life of crime. She says it took a while to shape the character on screen.
4: I had a conversation with our wonderful first unit director, Jonathan Van Tulleken, who I adore, very early on, and he said, Lucky is not a superhero. I want you to run badly. I want you to bump into things. I want you to get hurt, and I want it to feel as if you're really just about to get caught.
3: And the government will invest more than £12 million to transform libraries in England into music lending spaces. They'll boast free studios and give opportunities for live performances. The initiative, aimed at helping thousands of grassroots projects thrive in the industry, is co-designed with Ed Sheeran.
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0: Four smart young lads from Liverpool making their chart debut back in 1963 on their way to number one. Jerry and the Pacemakers, How Do You Do It? Addresses on a postcard, please. So a very, very good morning. Tuesday, 14th of July. Thank you for starting your day with us here on Fantasy Radio on 97 FM. Also on DAB, Digital Radio, and we are online around planet Earth. Your breakfast show with you through until 10, as normal. On the way, between 9 and 10, hits and headlines from a year gone by in our mystery hour. 10 o'clock this morning, the mid-morning show, hosted by our very own Rude Boy, complete with pork pie hat, to keep his head cool, you know, that's his excuse. Paul Sison with you from 10 this morning, playing some fine tunes, and then Emma takes over at 12 with your packed lunch for this Tuesday, playing you some great songs, some foodie songs, and a few long songs as well. A couple of hours of fantasy favourites this afternoon, then Dr. Probus with you live from 5 on Drive Time, ensuring you get home safely with all the latest traffic and travel. And then from 7, being a Tuesday, Tim Underwood looking after you for 3 hours here on the wireless with everything bar the kitchen sink. Top 10s galore, mixed up lyric quiz, the Beatles A to Z, some rock music, and a long song, a very, very long song in there as well. Us with Tim. Let me go back to the 60s with James Barrington for an hour of memories from 10 o'clock, and then from 11, as always, Helen Mason here looking after you on board the Love Train. That's your lineup today.
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0: Looking at the departure boards, first of all, for Westbury, Chippenham and Pusey. Looking very good this morning. No reported cancellations affecting Westbury, Chippenham or Pusey. And just a couple of trains running a minute or three behind time, so no major delays on the road, on the rails. On the road, starting to look a little busier now around Devizes. Queue starting to build either side of Windsor Drive over on the London Road. South Broom Road, Nurse Steed Road, Gaines Lane, Escort Street all looking busy as normal. New Park Street looking pretty slow down onto Gaines Lane. Also busy on Wadworth Corner, as we call it, the other end of New Park Street, junction with Northgate Street, looking busy there. And outbound on Northgate Street by the Esso Garage up towards the nursery and junction with Dunkirk Hill, looking slow there as well at the moment. And further afield, starting to build traffic-wise over on the A350, but the regular pinch points around Yarnbrook, West Ashton, Stony Gutter, Semington, all looking very busy. Also busy from Bower Hill down towards the Milkshire, and traffic starting to look rather busy now on the Milkshire bypass, setting off up towards the M4. More updates for you in the next hour. We'll have a look at the Devizes diary after Sam Ryder. This is the light. White Lines. Oh.

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0: Devizes Town Council surgery gets underway this evening. This is where the public can meet their local councillors, being held in the Cheese Hall over at the Town Hall. Between 6 and 6.45 this evening, two councillors will be present to deal with any local matters raised. This coming Friday, the 17th of July, is a Music Night Canal Cruise, including a fish and chip supper taking place from the wharf. Departing at 7 and back by around 10 o'clock. Advanced booking, which is required. You can pop along and see the lovely Joe Devizes books, or you can visit the katrust.org.uk. Float from the wharf to Horton and back while listening to live music from the Crofton Stompers. Enjoying a drink from the licensed bar and enjoying your supper. The cost is £27 per person. That includes a supper. And finally, a craft and gift fair being held downstairs in the Series Hall here at the Corn Exchange this coming Saturday the 18th. It runs from 10 a.m. through until 4. Entry is free and you'll be able to browse beautiful handmade items and meet talented local crafters. If you'd like to find out more, pop over to devizesdiary.com. 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Let's take a look at the front pages of today's national papers. Starting with the Daily Mirror. They lead on the investigation into Anne Widdecombe's death by counter-terror officers. The Times reports on the banning of Iran's Islamic Revolutionary Guard Corps following an announcement from Sir Keir Starmer. And they also lead on the front page with the headline, Widdecombe murder case taken over by terror police. That's the Times this morning. The Daily Express also leads on how counter-terrorism police are now leading the investigation into the death of Anne Widdecombe. And they also carry a piece with tributes to the late Sam Neill on the front page as well this morning of the Daily Express. Devon and Cornwall police are under fire for its handling of Anne Widdecombe's death after it was declared a terrorism investigation, according to reports in the Daily Telegraph this morning. And the I paper reports that Reform UK leader Nigel Farage turned down state-funded security as he considered the protection downgraded and inadequate. That's our front pages for this Tuesday morning, 14th of July. News update on the way for 8 o'clock and taking us over the four seasons on Fantasy Radio. All about devices. Here 24 hours a day, 7 days a week. So to the news, Silver Star. Good morning.

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5: From the Sky News Centre at 8, oil prices have leapt to their highest in 4 weeks after a third night of US strikes on Iran. The exchange of fire also saw Tehran striking two UAE tankers in the Strait of Hormuz, leaving at least one person dead. Our reporter Sally Lockwood, who's in Dubai, says America's president's taking control of the shipping lane.
6: Donald Trump has said that they're going to reimpose the US military naval blockade, and they're also planning to charge commercial shipping 20% tolls due to the US protecting them and patrolling the Strait of Hormuz.
5: Andy Burnham says police must be given the space they need to investigate the death of Anne Widdecombe. The incoming Prime Minister, who will be confirmed as Labour leader on Friday, says the former MP died in an appalling act of violence. Anti-terror police are leading the inquiry and a murder suspect remains in custody. Here's Chief Secretary to the Treasury, Lucy Rigby.
7: I am sure that in the coming months, potentially years, there will be time to look back over what has happened, including in the early stages of this investigation. The time to do that is not now.
5: The regulators confirmed South East Water will have to pay out £30.5 million over repeated supply disruptions. Hundreds of thousands of people in Kent and Sussex have been left without running taps in recent years. The number of British people thought to have been killed in wildfires in southern Spain has risen to 5. 10 people are still missing as devastating blazes have torn through Andalusia. It's claimed most people in the UK can't tell the difference between legal and illegal e-bikes. The research was carried out as an accreditation scheme launched for retailers. And England's Declan Rice has been declared fully fit ahead of tomorrow's World Cup semi-final with Argentina. He's overcome an illness which kept him in bed during the build-up to the Norway game. That's the latest. I'm Faye De Silva.
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0: Opening hour two of your Tuesday morning breakfast show here on Fantasy Radio. The current offering from the petite and perfectly formed Kylie Minogue and a track there called Light Up, currently residing in our new releases record box just over my right shoulder. So welcome along and thank you for starting your day with us here on 97FM, the home of Fantasy Radio, all about devices. And if you enjoy what you're hearing, be sure to tell your family and friends. We'll always find room for another listener or three. We'll all shuffle along the pew a little bit, make a bit more room, no problem at all. A very good morning to you. In the inbox this morning, good morning, Mark. I'm optimistic today. This is from Matt and Victoria. Matt says, I thought it might be the stock market or the economy. The clever one thinks it might be your blood sugar. Very good guesses for our riddle this morning. Unfortunately, neither of them correct. Well done to our early morning clever clogs, Emma, Lawrence, Claire F, Lee and Keith, all getting it spot on this morning. There is still time and room to add your name to the list. We're giving the answer just after the 8:30 news headlines. Our riddle this morning, I can crash, but I never drive. What am I? I can crash, but never drive. What am I?
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0: So a cloudy start and just a few brief sunny spells to begin the day. As the day progresses, cloud will dissipate and sunshine will become widespread, although hazy at times. It's going to be hot and breezy today, mercury heading up towards 30 degrees. Tonight will be breezy and dry with largely clear skies and a few areas of high cloud at times. And our overnight lows down to around 15 degrees. And tomorrow will again be a hot and breezy day, dry with hazy sunshine for much of the day. In the late evening, however, the odd thundery shower cannot be ruled out, as again the mercury heads towards 30 degrees tomorrow across Devizes and Mid-Wiltshire.

All this fine weather's lovely, but it would be lovely to be able to sleep all night long, please. I do miss a good night's sleep. Good morning. Mustn't complain. I can crash, but never drive. What am I? Our riddle this morning. Good morning, Joanne. On the list. Well done.

0: One, if you were not awake, you probably are. You probably are now. A great memory from 1980, courtesy of Rainbow. And don't forget, if you enjoy your rock music, Sunday nights, the weekend extender with our very own Josh here on a Sunday evening from 8 o'clock, blowing out the windows on Fantasy Radio. Very good morning to Joanne joining the list. Also, a very good morning to Jonathan up in Ealing, bordering on Chile at the moment. Really? Oh, no, no, no. Lovely down here. Beautiful, beautiful. And Matt and Victoria. Matt says, my next guest is my neighbour's wheelie bin lid at number 7 in the morning. And the clever one has gone for thunder. Again, good guesses, but all of them incorrect, I'm afraid. I can crash, but never drive. What am I?
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0: Starting with the Regent's departure boards this morning for Westbury, Chippenham and Westbury, all looking very good, to be fair. No reported cancellations. And just a couple of trains running a minute or three behind time, so no major delays on the rails. A reminder, ticket offices in Chippenham and Pusey remain closed. Here in Devizes, we still have temporary traffic lights on Pans Lane between Edward Road and Serum Drive. And in Melksham, you find temporary traffic lights on Spire Road between Snowbury Lane and Spire Road, causing some delays at times. And Derry Hill, temporary traffic lights on the A4 New Road from Studley Lane to the A342 Old Derry Hill. Looking at traffic centres around town, looking fairly busy on the London Road inbound. You're going to join the queue on the far side of Horton Road, coming down towards Windsor Drive. It's looking pretty slow both directions on the London Road, from the police headquarters up to Windsor Drive, and from police headquarters down to Brickley Lane. Very slow on Escort Street. Nursteed Road, South Broom Road, Gaines Lane, all looking very slow there. Slight improvement over on the nursery, and still very busy on the A350.
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0: As we head towards a quarter past eight, it's good morning to Lewis Mason, who joins us with this morning's sports news.
4: England goalkeeper Jordan Pickford says history is irrelevant as they prepare to take on old rivals Argentina in tomorrow's World Cup semi-final. Diego Maradona's hand of God, David Beckham's red card at France 98 and Beckham's match-winning redemption in 2002 are just some of the standout moments between the sides. But Pickford doesn't want to get carried away with the emotion of the fixture.
5: Usses. England now and us being at our best to beat another top nation, and it's us against them to get a place in the final, and it's a game of football, 90 minutes, 120 penalties, we're ready for anything, and it's us against them at the end of the day, and it's about who comes out on top, and we're fully prepared for that.
4: The other semi-final takes place tonight as European champion Spain face France. Chelsea manager Xabi Alonso says there are a lot of similarities between Spain's squad this time round and the 2010 team that he was part of that won the tournament.
6: It brings me a lot of memories from the time that the World Cup that we won. Because of the team, because of the energy that they transmit, because of the control they have on the games.
4: Brendan McCullum takes charge of England today for the first time since losing his position as the country's Test cricket coach. He's still leading the white ball teams, and they take on India at Edgbaston in the first match of their one-day international series. McCullum tells Sky Sports News it's time to move on.
7: You've got to park that to one side, and you've just got to deal with what you need to do, and that's to try and prepare the white ball team to become the best version it can possibly be. I guess I've got some good lessons from the last 4 years around some of the things that I want us to try and implement.
4: British tennis player Jan Choynski hopes to continue his winning run when he takes on Nicolas Baliashvili at the Nordea Open. After a second round defeat at Wimbledon against Francis Tiafoe, Choynski went straight to Germany, where he won the Braunschweig Challenger event on clay. And defending Tour de France champion Tadej Pogacar will wear the yellow jersey as the race resumes today. After a rest day yesterday, the riders head into the mountains to take on a 166-kilometre route.
0: Thank you, Lewis. Up to date at 8:16. Good morning to Lady K, Tina and Claire on the list this morning. answering the riddle.

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0: There's a good old country boy from Tennessee in the new releases record box here at Fantasy Radio. Russell Dickerson is going to offering Worth Your Wild. I think that might be it. Worth Your Wild. Yeah, okay, we'll go with that. Good morning, welcome along to Tuesday. Thank you for starting your day with us here on Fantasy Radio. And a very good morning to the birthday boy celebrating his birthday today. Young Paul, alongside Elaine, over in the festive foothills. You've not got your tree up already, surely. Good guess at the riddle this morning. We think the riddle might be a wave crashing on the shore. I like your thinking. It could be, but sadly, it's not. The riddle this morning, I can crash but never drive. What am I?
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0: Retail sales are on the rise and calls for the next Prime Minister to reform business rates. Kat Suave joins us with all the detail.
4: There are calls for Andy Burnham to tax online sales as part of a complete reform of Britain's business rates system. The Real Rates Reform Alliance, which represents more than 28,000 firms and business leaders, wants a levy of 2% on anything bought online. The group says such a move would allow for a 37% cut in rates for high street firms. The Chancellor will claim the UK economy has beaten the odds under her stewardship. Rachel Reeves will defend her record as she addresses major business leaders tonight. It's widely expected to be her final major speech in the role before incoming Prime Minister Andy Burnham replaces her. The heatwave and the World Cup helped shape UK spending in June, with online shopping getting a boost. Retail sales rose year on year as customers bought items like fans and paddling pools to cope with the hot weather. And pubs are expected to serve more than 64 million pints of no and low alcohol beer this summer. The British Beer and Pub Association says the category's booming, with sales up sharply over the past decade.
0: Thank you, Kat.
1: Living up.
0: Up to date at 8:26. And a very, very happy birthday to young Paul.
5: One way to start your day, that's with the Mark Barnes Full English Breakfast Show. 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
6: Yeah.

Best export from the Isle of Wight, in my opinion. Very popular in the 1980s. Level 42. Mark King on his bass. It's incredible. Level 42, Hot Water. 8:30, the latest local, national and international headlines. Oil prices have soared to their highest level in 4 weeks as tensions reignite between the US and Iran. America's launched its third consecutive night of attacks, with Tehran striking two UAE tankers in the Strait of Hormuz. Brent crude's risen to nearly $85 a barrel. Andy Burnham's caught Ann Widdecombe's death an appalling act of violence as a murder suspect remains in custody. But the incoming Prime Minister says police must be given the space they need to investigate after she was discovered at her home in Dartmoor last week. Troubled Southeast Waters facing a £30.5 million redress package. The regulators identified a series of failures at the supplier, with hundreds of thousands of people in Kent and Sussex left without running taps in recent years. Online purchases soared last month as many of us hoped and shopped for from home to beat the heat. The British Retail Consortium says the UK retail sales were up almost 2% year on year in June. And one of the largest T-Rex skeletons is up for auction later on. Gus the dinosaur could fetch an estimated £22 million. Details on those and other stories on the way with our news update at 9 o'clock. In local news headlines this Tuesday morning, there's an update on the proposal for a huge Tesco superstore as plans sparked unusual demand. And drivers warned of delays as a key road through Wiltshire is due to close. And Wiltshire towns miss out on a chance to be named UK's best after the announcement. You can read more on those and other stories in the local news centre, fantasyradio.co.uk. Weather-wise today, cloudy to begin with. We will see some sunshine later, albeit hazy, and the mercury heading towards 30 degrees today. Our riddle for this morning: I can crash, but never drive. What am I? Answer on the way after Loud Free from the new releases record box and A Mad Woman on Fantasy Radio. Good morning.

0: currently residing in the new release of Strangle Box, just over my right shoulder. That's the current offering from Lanfrey in a track called Mad Woman. I think we all probably know one or two of those. I certainly do. No names, no pack drew, you know who you are. A very good morning. Welcome along to Tuesday. The sun trying to burn its way through the cloud across the marketplace here in Devizes over the rooftops. And great to have your company for this Tuesday, the 14th of July. And well done this morning to our clever clogs. They are as follows. Well done to Emma, Lawrence, Claire F, Keith, Lee, Joanne, Lady K, Tina, Claire, Paul and Elaine, all getting the riddle right this morning. So all your names go into the end of month draw to be in with a chance of winning a very exclusive big breakfast, firm round thing for getting the riddle right. Well done to all of you. The riddle this morning was, I can crash but never drive. What am I? I was a computer.
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0: Why Madonna's celebrating and a boost for grassroots music projects. Faye De Silva joins us with all the detail.
3: Tributes have continued to pour in for actor Sam Neill, who died yesterday, aged 78. Jeff Goldblum, who starred with The New Zealander and Jurassic Park, said the next great adventure begins. Cillian Murphy, who worked with Sam on Peaky Blinders, has called him one of the kindest, funniest and gentlest people. Madonna says she's still pinching herself as her new album's top charts around the world. Confessions 2 made her the first American female artist to earn a number one record across five decades. The Queen of Pops thanked her fans for the incredible reception to her new music. Anya Taylor-Joy didn't want to make Lucky unless Drew Starkey signed on to the show. She stars in the Apple TV Plus series, which starts streaming from tomorrow, about a woman who unexpectedly returns to a life of crime. She says it took a while to shape the character on screen.
4: I had a conversation with our wonderful first unit director, Jonathan Van Tulleken, who I adore, very early on, and he said, Lucky is not a superhero. I want you to run badly. I want you to bump into things. I want you to get hurt, and I want it to feel as if you're really just about to get caught.
3: And the government will invest more than £12 million to transform libraries in England into music lending spaces. They'll boast free studios and give opportunities for live performances. The initiative, aimed at helping thousands of grassroots projects thrive in the industry, is co-designed with Ed Sheeran.
0: Thank you, Faye. 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
1: Oh, now, baby, please.
0: Left us with a great portfolio as well. Great memories. 1961, Ray Charles in the top 10 on the Hit Parade back in the day. Hit the road. Not literally. It'll hurt. So, a very good morning. Welcome along. Your breakfast show here through until 10. And then, being a Tuesday morning, our very own Rude Boy in the form of Paul Sysom, complete with pork pie hat to keep his bonce cool, joining you from 10 this morning. Looking forward to your company. Some great tunes on the way with Paul. He enjoys your interaction as well via the text, WhatsApps and emails through until 12 midday. Then Emma Sysom takes over to serve your packed lunch, playing some great tunes and some foodie tunes. Take a look in the Devizes diary. See what's going on in and around town. 3 hours of fancy favourites this afternoon from 2, and then Dr. Provis with you live from 5 on Drive Time. Bring all the latest traffic and travel to assist you home in time for your tea, hopefully. And then from 7, Tim Underwood takes to the airwaves with his OTT production. Everything in that programme bar the kitchen sink, trust me. There's long songs, there's rock songs, top tens galore, Beatles A to Z, the mixed up lyric quiz thing, lots of things going on through until 10. Then we go back to the 1960s in the company of James Barrington. If you're old enough, bring back a few memories from the decade. And then from 11, as always, young Helen here to welcome you on board the Overnight Express with 1 hour of handpicked love songs through until midnight. Then Tom takes you through the wee small hours.
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0: Starting with the region's departure boards, Westbury, Chippenham and Pusey looking very good this morning. No reported cancellations and just a few trains running a minute or three behind time. So no major delays on the network this morning, which is good news. Turning our attention to the roads, just a quick reminder, we still have those temporary traffic lights over on Pans Lane between Edward Road and Serum Drive. In Melksham, you'll find temporary traffic lights due to electricity work on Spa Road at Snowbury Lane. And Derry Hill, there's temporary traffic lights on the A4 New Road between Studley Lane and the A342 Old Derry Hill. Checking out the traffic sensors around town, looking very slow inbound on the London Road. From Horton Road right the way down to Windsor Drive, looking very slow. Just past the police headquarters outbound towards Windsor Drive. And from the police quarters down to Brickley Lane over the canal bridge, they're looking very slow indeed at the moment. Similar picture on South Broom Road, Nursteed Road and Gaines Lane and Escort Street, looking busy there. Also very busy and slow over on the nursery, junction with Dunkirk Hill. And on the Bath Road as well, looking pretty slow inbound.

11 minutes away from 9 o'clock already this morning. Time flying by. Obviously having fun. On the way, we take a look at the Devizes diary. And also this date in history, the 14th of July. But not until we've heard from Haywood. And a big floor footer taking us way back to the 1980s. And Roses on Fantasy Radio. Good morning.

0: and a party favourite. One of those floor fillers, courtesy of Haywood, and a track there called Roses. Not the tin of biscuits or chocolates. No, no, no. Now, I don't know if you were listening to Lady K yesterday. She was very excited to get an international phone call on the new phone. I've had an international email in the inbox from the birthday boy. Merci, Monsieur Marc. Oh, merci, Monsieur.
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0: Now the weather for the weekend. Set fair, warm and dry. Some sunshine on the cards as well, so a good weekend if you're out and about. Park Farm over on Wisley Road. This coming Saturday is the Park Farm Music Festival. Acts lined up to entertain you include Queen One Vision, a tribute to Queen, Inferno, a tribute to ABBA, Badness, a tribute to Madness, and a lot more. There's a free shuttle bus to operate between the town and the venue throughout the day and evening. Tickets and further information now available through parkfarmmusicfestival.co.uk, with great savings for early birds. If you want to stay the night, camping space for tents and camper vans also available on site. And there's a vegan market here in the marketplace this coming Saturday the 18th as well. The Devizes Vegan Market returns between 10 a.m. and 3 p.m. this Saturday. With over two dozen stores booked, this year's offering is already looking very special. Entry is free. Pop along. Have a look. And if you or your group are organising a fundraising event, you can upload your details over at the website fantasyradio.co.uk, or you can go directly to devisesdiary.com. So it's Tuesday, it's the 14th of July. If you're celebrating your birthday today, a very, very happy birthday to you from all of us here at Fantasy Radio. Some well-known names sharing their day with you. Singer, songwriter, lead singer with Bastille, Dan Smith celebrates a birthday today. English actress and writer Phoebe Waller-Bridge celebrates a birthday today. An American rapper with the Black Eyed Peas, Taboo, celebrates, alongside English comedian and actor darling David Mitchell, celebrating a birthday today. And the film producer behind Die Hard, Lethal Weapon and Predator, Joel Silver, celebrates. Good films to his name. And former Barnardo's boy, British fashion designer, Bruce Oldfield, celebrates. And TV, radio presenter and newsreader, the lovely Sue Laurie, celebrates her birthday today. Incredibly, 80 years old. Bless. Sue Laurie. Now then, some nuggets you can throw in your conversation later this morning or in the snuggery this evening. On this very date, in 1077, the Bayeux tapestry depicting the Norman Conquest was shown for the very first time. Also on this date, 1867, Alfred Nobel demonstrated his new invention, dynamite, for the first time in a quarry over in Redhill in Surrey. On this date, in 1926, it was announced that from the following year, all broadcasting would be in the hands of the all-new British Broadcasting Corporation, or BBC. So let's turn towards news update at 9 o'clock this morning with birthday boy Taboo from the Black Eyed Peas to the news at 9.

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5: From the Sky News Centre at 9. Oil prices have soared to their highest level in 4 weeks as tensions reignite between the US and Iran. America's launched its third consecutive night of attacks, with Tehran striking 2 UAE tankers in the Strait of Hormuz. The president insists the situation will be under control quickly.
6: We've demolished their military. We're hitting them very hard. We had a deal all done, and then they broke up that deal immediately because they found out there was something in the deal they didn't like. And they're wired differently, and when not going to put up with it. We are just going forward. We're attacking them tonight.
5: Andy Burnham's called Anne Widdecombe's death an appalling act of violence as a murder suspect remains in custody. The incoming Prime Minister says officers must be given the space to investigate what's happened to the former MP last week. It's raised questions about keeping current and ex-politicians safe. Brendan Cox, whose wife Jo was murdered in her West Yorkshire constituency in 2016, says this needs to be addressed.
7: We can't put up walls around all of our members of parliament, all of our councillors in the case of Anne Widdecombe, all of our former members of parliament. We simply can't keep everybody safe that way. What we need to change is a political culture that is starting to legitimise and make violence more acceptable.
5: Troubled South East Water is facing a £30.5 million redress package. The regulators identified a series of failures at the supplier, with hundreds of thousands of people in Kent and Sussex left without running taps in recent years. 5 British nationals are now known to have died in a wildfire in southern Spain. 10 people are still missing in the Almeria province of Andalusia. Online purchases soared last month as many of us shop from home to beat the heat. The British Retail Consortium says total UK retail sales were up almost 2% year on year. And one of the largest T-Rex skeletons is up for auction later. Gus the dinosaur could fetch an estimated £22 million. That's the latest. I'm Faye De Silver.

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0: Very good morning. Welcome along to Tuesday morning's Mystery Hour here on Fantasy Radio 97 FM and on DAB Digital Radio and around planet Earth online. Great to have your company, broadcasting from the poshest broom cupboard in town up here in the attic of the Corn Exchange. Getting us underway, two new entries on the chart this very week in our mystery year. And if the tunes you hear or the headlines nudge the grey cells, and you think, oh, I remember, that could have been, If you think you remember the year, get involved. You can do that via the text or the WhatsApp, 07520 619181, or you can email if it's easier via the website, fantasyradio.co.uk. Get your name on the list by getting the year right, and your name will then go into the end of month draw, where you stand the chance to win a very exclusive big breakfast floppy squarish thing for getting the year right. Have as many goes as you like. Headline from the summer of this year, if you follow your football, this would be a giveaway. Headline from June, the England squad were eliminated from the European Championships in Sweden after losing 2-1 to the host nation in their final group game. That was a big headline this year.
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0: Today we'll see plenty of cloud, a few brief sunny spells to start with. As the day progresses, cloud will dissipate and sunshine will become widespread, although hazy at times. It's going to be a very hot and breezy day, the mercury heading up towards 30 degrees today. Tonight will be breezy and dry with largely clear skies and a few areas of high cloud at times as the temperatures fall to an overnight low of 15 degrees. And for Wednesday, again hot and breezy, dry with hazy sunshine for much of the day. The late evening, however, the odd thundery shower cannot be ruled out as the mercury again heads towards 30 degrees across Devizes and Mid-Wiltshire. So the England squad were eliminated from the European Championships the summer of this year after losing 2-1 in Sweden to the host nation. And on the charts and climbing, the lovely deal.

0: climbing the charts this week. Known to her classmates. Newmarket in Suffolk is Geraldine. We knew as Dina Carroll. Ain't No Man. We said goodbye this year to After Henry, Shelley, A Very Peculiar Practice, and Canned Carrot, all coming to an end in this year. Can you remember the year?
1: Unchain my heart.
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0: Big name in the music industry.

No mistaking that voice. Joe Cocker climbing the charts this week to its peak position of number 17. Don't you do that for me? Unchain My Heart. You don't care. Headline from this year, Neil Kinnock, Labour leader, denies reports he had a Kremlin connection during the 1980s. There's a clue. Should give you the decade at least. On the way, four young lads from Clyde Bank climbing 12 places up the chart this week. They play next.

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Marty Pallow and Friends, known collectively as Wet, Wet, Wet, climbing the charts this week. Lip Service. Taken from their album release this year. High on the happy side. Good place to be on a Tuesday morning. Good morning, if you have just joined us. Welcome along. Hits and headlines between now and 10 from a year gone by. Neil Kinnock, Labour leader, denied reports he'd had a Kremlin connection during the 1980s. John Major agrees a weapons control deal with the new Russian Premier Boris Yeltsin at number 10 Downing Street. And the Lost Gardens of Heligan in Cornwall are open to the public. They found them eventually. How do you lose gardens, honestly? If you're going to go to the cinema this year, that film's doing very, very well at the box office. The Bodyguard, Sister Act, A Few Good Men. New programmes on the telly, Side by Side. Good Morning with Anne and Nick. Heartbeat. And later with Jules Holland, all made their debut on the telly in this year. And we said goodbye to After Henry, Shelley, Very Peculiar Practice and Canned Heat, all coming to an end in this year. Oh, and a giveaway, if you're into your IT, if you're a bit of an IT geek. October of this year, headline, Commodore UK, they released the all-new Amiga 1200 computer, which I think will be a giveaway for birthday ball. Birthday boy, Paul. He likes his Amigas. Speaking of birthdays, happy birthday to Stumpy, a fantasy radio listener based over in St. Louis, America. Other side of the world. Happy birthday, Stumpy, from all of us here at Fantasy. Have a great day, friend.

0: Not very often you have Kim Basinger invite you to bed, is it, really? Let's go to bed. Oh, yeah. You see, on cue. A big hit this year, party favourite climbing this week, on the way into the top 10, was, not was, Shake Your Head, a party favourite after a couple of WKDs, all wobbly on the feet, very popular. In this year, Britain's first national commercial radio station, Classic FM, was launched, broadcasting classical music. That took place in September, the year that Roy Orbison drove all night.
1: I had to escape, the city was sticky and cruel.
0: Can you remember the year?

Very good morning to Joanne. After several guesses, I think she's put some new batteries in her radio. Well done, Joanne, you're on the list. Joining the birthday boy, Paul, and his partner in crime, Elaine, over in the foothills. The football, and then the Amiga clue gave it away. Also, good morning to Lee, Flash Sam on the list this morning, alongside Alison, Craig and Torben Six, getting our year spot on. Headline from this year, which may help you. It was a very sad piece of news in March when John Spencer, the 8th Earl Spencer and father of Princess Diana, died suddenly from pneumonia at the age of 68. Big headline from March of this year. And climbing the charts, Richard Marx.

big hit this year for Richard Marx, very successful singer-songwriter. Stalling at number 3. And Hazard. Any idea of the year? Get in touch, you can text, you can WhatsApp, you can email. Have as many goes as you like.

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1: And good morning to the Mad Major, who's this morning, Barnes. You're on the list, mate, you got the year. And he goes on, some people complain when it's too hot, some people complain when it's too cold. I just want to be clear, I'm miserable no matter what the temperature is. Thank you, Mad Major. Keep taking those tablets.

Another climb on the chart this week in our mystery, courtesy of you two. Even better than the real thing. That'll be Fantasy Radio then. Good morning, thank you for starting your day with us here on 97FM. 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Good morning to Bevbo, joining Joanne, Paul, Elaine, Lee, Flash Sam, Alison, Craig and Torben Six on the list already, getting our ears spot on this morning. There is still time and room. If you want to get involved, you're more than welcome. To recap on some of the clues, films doing well at the box office in our mystery of this morning included The Bodyguard, Sister Act and A Few Good Men. We said goodbye to After Henry, Shelley, A Very Peculiar Practice and Canned Heat, all coming to an end on the telly and making their debut in this year, Side by Side, Good Morning with Anne and Nick, Heartbeat and later with Jules Holland, all made their debut this year. The year that Britain's first national commercial radio station, Classic FM, launched, broadcasting classical music. The Lost Gardens of Helicon were discovered and opened to the public in April of this year. John Major agreed a weapons control deal with the new Russian Premier Boris Yeltsin at number 10 Downing Street. And Neil Kinnock, the leader of the Labour Party, denied reports he had had a Kremlin connection during the 1980s. Commodore UK released the all-new Amiga 1200 computer. And in this year, the marriage of Anne, Princess Royal, and Timothy Lawrence took place in December of this year. Now, does that help? If it does, you can text, you can WhatsApp, you can email 07520 619181. Pop your name when you text your WhatsApp, please. Or you can, of course, email via the website, fantasyradio.co.uk. Morning, Lawrence, on the list. In this year, Erasure released an EP, Aberesque EP.

Good morning to PJ, listening to us over in Scene this morning. Well done, on the list. And a very good morning to Sunny Jim. Joining Lawrence, Bevbo, Joanne, Paul and Elaine, Lee, Flash Sam, Alison, Craig and Torben Six. Still time if you're quick. One more tune before we reveal our mystery here. A very successful year for Erasure. They released an EP, Aberesque, and their version of Voulez-Vous. Now, the EP spent 5 weeks at number one on the charts. The year The Bodyguard, Sister Act, and A Few Good Men were doing very well at the box office. Any idea, you can get involved, text, WhatsApp, or email. Another big hit from this year. This one has spent 6 weeks at number one. It would, on its way up this week, climbing to its number one position. Very, very popular at parties and a floor filler as well. Courtesy of Snap. Were you wiggling your bits and pieces to this back in the mystery of this morning? Rhythm is a Dancer. Can you remember the year?

future number one, it would spend 3 weeks at number one, but not just yet. Number three this week, Snap, Rhythm Is a Dancer. So well done to Emma joining the list this morning, alongside Sunny Jim, PJ, Lawrence, Bevbo, Joanne, Paul and Elaine, the birthday boy. Happy birthday, Paul. Also Lee, Flash, Sam, Allison, Craig and Torwin Six. Here's the headlines from 1992. News update on the way, taking us there, the first of 3 weeks, number one, Jimmy Nail, Ain't No Doubt.

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4: From the Sky News Centre at 10. The US has launched attacks against Iran for the third night in a row. Donald Trump's told reporters there are plans to strike very hard again later too. Iran's Revolutionary Guards say they've hit two American vessels in the Strait of Hormuz and carried out a drone and missile attack on Bahrain. Kasra Arabi from United Against Nuclear Iran says he thinks the US leader is making appropriate decisions.
5: President Donald Trump is actually absolutely right to strike back at the IRGC, because if these acts of terror, which they are not punished, if they're not, if we don't have consequences imposed on the IRGC, it will embolden this behaviour.
4: The husband of murdered MP Joe Cox has admitted it's not realistic for all politicians to be offered the security they need. Brendan Cox has been speaking after the death of Anne Widdecombe, renewed concerns about the safety of MPs. A suspect remains in custody under terror laws. Chief Secretary to the Treasury Lucy Rigby's revealed she thought twice about running for Parliament.
6: Particularly as a woman as well, and indeed one with her family, I've thought about my own safety and my family's safety. This is something that we shouldn't need those that want to be in public life to have to consider. It's a deterrent.
4: The Afghanistan inquiries heard British special forces drop prisoners from a forklift for fun. It's looking at allegations of war crimes by UK troops between 2010 and 2013. South East Water's facing a £30.5 million penalty for repeated supply disruptions. Customers in Kent and Sussex were left without running taps. The next Prime Minister is being urged to allow local authorities to increase council tax by as much as they want. The current rules mean councils must ballot residents before raising it by more than 5%. And heat health alerts are in force across large swathes of England. Temperatures could reach the low 30s today. That's the latest. I'm Faye De Silva.
7: Many thanks, Faye.
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7: 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Welcome to the Mid-Morning Show. 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

0: Oh, Shakira and Whenever, Wherever. Yes, absolutely. You can do that exactly with Fantasy Radio. 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Yes, indeed. You know, if you're within our transmission area, of course. 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And if you're looking at your DAB radio thinking, I don't think that's on my DAB radio. 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And then when we do, you just save it, don't you? Yeah, there you go. 97 FM across devices in Mid Wiltshire 2 and Fantasy Radio, local radio, live from our studios in the heart of the Corn Exchange, here in devices, where it was a bit breezy as I wandered past. And you bump into all sorts of people. You'll know who he is. The gentleman in this big silver van. Yes. Hello, you. And lovely to see you earlier. And it was, yes. I thought, oh, this is lovely. Nice and breezy and what have you. And dear listener, stand away from your radio. Yeah. Especially you, Barnsley. The shorts are on, so the legs are out. Yeah. I know, it's not a pretty sight, is it?
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0: Well, basically, as you see it now, a bit cloudy, breezy, and around 22 degrees already, believe it or not. Today it will clear, the cloud will clear, a very warm day. A maximum of 30 Celsius today, well above average for the middle of July. Tonight, remaining fine and dry this evening. Some late sunshine, little change overnight, clear skies, a moderate breeze. A minimum temperature no lower than 16 Celsius. Wednesday, another largely dry day across Mid-Wiltshire and beyond. Small chance of a thunderstorm if you're further south. However, feeling very warm, even with the breeze, a maximum of 30 Celsius. And the outlook towards the weekend, well, remaining largely dry, settled throughout. Small chance of a shower at times, but mostly very warm, around 29 degrees. Bit cooler by Saturday, where it could get to just a balmy 27. Okay, the UV levels are very high, so take care today. Make sure you've got everything you need with you for this heat. Common sense approach, isn't it? And the pollen count today is also high. Take care. Most of all, wherever you are across this fair county of ours, have a wonderful day, isn't it? 97 FM. With Brother Wallace. Brother Wallace, hello. And Let's Get Together. Well, we are. It's you and me here, you know. And everybody else listening along. We'll be fine.

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1: 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Good morning, Pauline, your wireless till 12. To the lady baking cakes and everything else under the sun. Dino slippers to you and me. Simply Red, holding back the years. Is that all right? What do you mean, no?

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0: It's Helen here. Why don't you join me tonight aboard the Love Train? From 11 p.m, I'll have a whole hour of love songs to help you wind down after another busy day. We've got some of the finest love songs around, from the 60s right the way through to today, all hand-picked for your listening pleasure. 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
1: 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Yes, I know. Joe Jackson, this is...

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0: Albert Hammond, It Never Rains in Southern California. I'm sure it must do from time to time. Who knows? 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
0: Devizes Town Council Surgery. That's where the public can meet their local councillors. It takes place today in Cheese Hall of the Town Hall. Tonight at 6 o'clock until 6:45 this evening. Two councillors will be present to deal with any local matters raised. Later this week, on Friday the 17th, a youth network launch takes place between 3 p.m. and 7:30 p.m. at the Devizes Area Youth Lounge in Sympath Street. It's a space where young people's voices matter and shape the future of our town. The network will bring young people and adults together to share what it's really like to live in our town, influence local conversations and decisions, and create meaningful opportunities, which everyone can then access. More information is available. If that's of interest to you, you can email nikki.harris at devizes-tc.gov.uk. And that's this Friday from 3 p.m. till 7:30 at the Devizes Area Youth Lounge in Sympath Street, just up the road from me. Also on Friday, the Devizes Music Academy present their student showcase for 2026. That's in the Town Hall, and that is from 6 p.m. Doors open. The show is at 7, and it will be an unforgettable evening of live music as talented students of the Academy take to the stage, go along, support the amazing performers, and celebrate a night filled with music, passion and creativity. Now, tickets are available in advance through Ticket Source, and they're priced just at a mere £10 plus £5 booking fee, and that's for the student showcase in the Town Hall. That's the Devizes Music Academy present that, and that takes place this Friday from 6 p.m. The show starts at 7. All right. Now, if those items there and you think, oh, I didn't quite catch some of that, don't worry, they're all at devizesdiary.com, and also that is within the Fantasy Radio website. Everything about the station is there, including the Devizes Diary. 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There's a wonderful array of events in the Devizes Diary going right through the year. Nick and the team sort that out and keep that in order. And then my colleagues and me, I talk about your event potentially. If that's you and you're thinking, would they do that for us? Go and have a look at that webpage. The details are on there. You can click and add your own event, something of interest to Mid-Wiltshire. Providing you're not some big multinational company. If you are, that, of course, is the advertising route. And again, everything is in the Fantasy Radio website for you to pursue and look at. All right? Devizes Diary, the event's in there. If you want to add a relevant thing there, it's free. Okay? All part of the service here at Fantasy

0: 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I'm with you until 12. Hello.
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0: Ah, let's thrust you back 39 years ago.
2: I know.
0: Fleetwood Mac from the album Tango in the Night with Little Lies.

Yes, that really was around 39 years ago. Tango in the Night came out in 1987. Oh, my. Fleetwood Mac and Little Lies. Oh. Now, Elaine. And birthday Paul. Birthday Paul. Right, I doff my cap. Paul, I hope you've got suitable beverages and, you know, everything is all there. And you don't need to worry about things. And, well, Elaine's marvellous anyway, isn't she? So, you know, everything's fine. Have a happy birthday, sir. Marvellous. Elaine's been in touch. Good morning, Paul, from the sweltering foothills of the French Pyrenees. Aha, marvellous. You said you were just made of dust. Yes, I'm just a mere speck of dust, Elaine. That's very true. She said, can I just point out that we are all stardust? Oh, I suppose, yes, you put it like that, Elaine. Very good point. Great to have you listening there. Marvellous. I hope you're, you know, sat suitably with that wonderful view. And, oh, it's a gorgeous part of the world. It really is. I haven't been there for years. Oh, you've now got me thinking. Ah, marvellous. Thank you for keeping it fancy radio. And keeping Mark Barnes in order. Because I know you do. Yes. We wouldn't want it any other way. And, Elaine, simply, this next tune was inspired by your little message. I thought, oh, stars and stardust. How about Starman from the marvellous legend that is Sir David Bowie? Yeah? All right. You've got to be singing along, though, of course.

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0: the Mighty Squeeze, and Why Don't You? Ah, that brings back memories. I remember that television programme, because I'm of a certain age. Do you remember that? What was it? Why don't you switch off the television set and go and do something less boring instead? Was that the one? Or am I just even more loopy-loo than people think? Ah, okay, fair enough. 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Uh-oh.
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0: Oh, not off. Absolutely. Thank you, Fluff, of Fluff fame. Yes, 12 o'clock. She's not here at the moment. That's why it's quiet. Listen. See? She's off buying broad beans and things. Broad bean, anyone? Ah. No? Or is it? I wouldn't eat them. No. Strange looks. No, horrible things. But, you know, beans are good for you, but they make you, yeah. And not for me. I don't like them. I love beans to a degree, but not broad beans. No. What have I started now? Oh, dear, oh, dear. Rolling Stones and 19th Nervous Breakdown. Not on.

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0: don't turn me over just yet. I'm not quite cooked on this side. There we are. ELO, the Electric Light Orchestra, and the inimitable, the legendary Mr. Blue Sky.
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0: 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Sadly, more of me after 11. I'm with you till 12 today. Don't go anywhere.

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4: From the Sky News Centre at 11. A minister's revealed she thought twice about standing for Parliament as the death of Anne Widdecombe raises fresh concerns about MP safety. A suspect's in custody after the former Tory minister was found at her home in Dartmoor last week. Lucy Rigby claims security fears are deterring people from entering public life. Shadow Business Minister Gareth Davis says it's not right.
5: For those of us who are elected, there is a pretty robust offering. The security services have drastically improved how they look after and monitor MP safety. We have to have the ability to express an opinion, to do things that are unpopular, free from the threat of violence.
4: A man's been charged with murder after a teenager was stabbed in Northampton. 16-year-old Kadeem Paris from Motherwell died in the Abington area last Tuesday. A coroner's heard the driver of a train which crashed in Bedfordshire died from traumatic injuries to the chest and brainstem. 60-year-old Sean Burton passed red signals before hitting the back of a broken-down service near Elstow last month. A crew member's been killed in Iranian attacks on two oil tankers in the Strait of Hormuz. The strikes came on a third consecutive night of the US and Iran exchanging fire. Donald Trump's told reporters at the White House that America's hitting Tehran very hard.
6: We're taking out all of their capability for anything having to do with the Hormuz Strait. And I think in the end, we will end up discontrolling the whole thing.
7: And what
6: they're doing is being very foolish, very stupid, and they've treated people horribly.
4: It's claimed world-leading medical research in the UK is not yet delivering better health outcomes for enough people. The Academy of Medical Sciences warns the number of doctors and experts that translate discoveries into patient care is shrinking. And more weather records have fallen as high temperatures continue. The Met Office says it hit 30.1 degrees in Dorset yesterday, the ninth day in a row where it's been 30 plus in the UK. That's the latest. I'm Faye de Sil.
8: Many thanks, Faye.
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10: In 1965, Vietnam seemed like just another foreign war. But it wasn't. It was different in many ways, and so were those who did the fighting. In World War II, the average age of the combat soldier was 26. In Vietnam, he was 19. In Vietnam, he was 19.
8: Paul Hardcastle.

0: groundbreaking and massive. In the charts this week in 1985, some 41 years ago, from a marvellous musician. Most people know Paul Hardcastle for that, 19. But he's an amazing modern jazz musicianist and a very good producer too. Yes, 1985 and 19. Wow. What can you really say to that? That was a huge hit. It was in the charts for about 4 months that year.
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0: Well, basically the weather is as you see it now. Sunny spells, cloud clearing. It'll be a very warm day, where we could get to a maximum of 30 Celsius. Well above average for the middle of July. Tonight, remaining fine and dry, breezy, a minimum temperature no lower than 16 Celsius. Wednesday will be another largely dry, sunny day. Feeling very warm in that strong sunshine, 30 Celsius. UV levels will be high, pollen count will be high for today and tomorrow. And then the outlook towards the weekend, well, remaining largely dry, settled throughout. Small chance of a shower at times further south, but most will avoid those. Very warm, and then it cools slightly by the weekend.

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6: Yeah.
5: Enjoy this one.

the feeling, and I thought it was over. But it's not. No, I'm still here until 12 today. Yes, I know. What more can I say? Or as Sylvia would put it, resplendent, darling, resplendent. I think it's something to do with golden jacquard, sort of curtain pole knob things, steady. And they're glittery and sparkly, and she's managed to shut out the sun. I don't blame you. It is that sort of thing. If you're sort of facing into the sun at this time of day, it's cover the windows, put a towel over your glass door, and then shut the curtains and all the rest of it, isn't it? Just to keep it out. But some people absolutely love it. I do, don't get me wrong. I absolutely love the sunshine. We cannot look back at 2026 and say we didn't have a phenomenal summer. Or as somebody would have put it, resplendent, darling. Marvellous. I love that. Sylvia, that's made my day, that has. And yes, and wasn't Wimbledon wonderful? Hey, no rain at all? No, you just baked on centre court. And then you had the usual thing every evening where, the glass thing across the room, but they'd have to stop play to do it. Hello? You'd think with modern technology, they'd be able to do... just me? It's just me. But congratulations to all that took part in Wimbledon and gave us a phenomenal 2 weeks, whether you love tennis or not. It's a British institution down in SW19, and a marvellous place too. But didn't Arthur do marvellous? I doff my cap to Arthur. I am not worthy to carry his tennis bag. Phenomenal, cracking stuff. And yes, we can't look back at this year and say it's not been summer. As I say, it's not for everybody, and you've got to be sensible. Make sure you got your water and something to eat, and like you do, your sugar and your salt with you, and your water. That's what I do. I'm just, I'm weird. I know. And it's just taking care, isn't it? But it's wonderful. Who needs to go to, your Turkish, your Southern Spain's, your Cyprus's, and all the rest of it? Well, don't get me wrong, dear listener. They have wonderful, beautiful temperatures and wonderful sunshine too, if a little too much over there. But isn't it been great? However, right, you ready for this? You'll look at the way from the radio now and you'll start moaning at me. You ready? Because, depending on where you are in the United Kingdom, the schools are breaking up from Thursday and Friday of this week and next week. Depending on where you are, here in Wiltshire, schools are in next week as well as this week. I've got friends of mine who are at Southeast of London, and schools break up Thursday and Friday, and going away to here, there and everywhere, like you do. But is that the moment?

You needed to buy your ticket. I looked at it earlier. Not that I can go. I can't make either date, but I looked at it earlier. And there are 3 tickets left for the Saturday. So that's why on the second hour I talk about things that are up and in the future, so that you can manage to get your tickets without having to panic about the fact that you might not get a ticket or something similar. So that's that. Let's see. So those are the 2 devices diaries. We've got the song at the end of the show to give you a bit of a boogie. And we've also got the James Bond tune in there as well. If you're lucky, I might find you a food tune. If you're not lucky, I might find you a food tune. I'm not quite sure which way to put that. But there we go. Right. Let's go on. More music. Let's have some Rick Astley, shall we? And Together Forever. Sing along now.

0: There you go. Rick Astley, Together Forever. Right, let's see, shall we? I need that one there, and then I need that one.
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0: Right, I'm winding the mouse the wrong way. That never helps. Let's jump through to the 18th, shall we? That's this Saturday. 2 o'clock in the afternoon on Saturday, the 18th of July, the West Lamington Fate and Fun Family Dog Show takes place at West Lamington Village Hall and Playing Field. They will be all the popular attractions at a fate, including a grand prize draw, children's games, loads of stalls. Parking and entry is free. There'll also be music from the Amesbury Town Band, dancing from the Devizes Morris Dancers, and a Harley Davidson procession. Brilliant.

0: be a barbecue with hot dogs and burgers. Entries to the dog show just £3 per class, and the first class starts at 2:30. I know it's going to be good. My guides are going to be there. Come and play our marble game. Anyway, let's see. What else have I got? There is a folk... there's a folk clarinet workshop taking place from 9:30 till 4pm on Sunday the 19th of July at the Nursteed Centre in Nursteed Road. It's run by the Tradinet, an assemble of four celebrated musicians. Tickets are just £45 each and should be booked in advance through Ticket Source. Brilliant if you play a clarinet. And then I was going to tell you as well about the Tardinets who were actually playing. Once you've learned how to play the clarinet from them, they're then coming back in between 7:30 and 8:30 on the evening of Sunday, the 19th of July, at a concert at St Andrew's Church in Long Street. The look it up on Devizes Diary, you'll get it. Bring a rich, expressive voice of clarinet to the folk tradition. This is this unique ensemble of four celebrated musicians weave together a warm soundscape, and tickets are available in advance through Eventbrite. There's lots of things on it, Eventbrite. Just go and have a look at it. There's stuff on for the 18th that you needed to have a look at Eventbrite as well. Let's see, what were they? I just skid back a bit. I've lost them. I know they were there. Let's see, it wasn't Chris McCausland because he's only got three tickets left. Although if you want to go, three tickets on the Saturday. I've forgotten where they were. They're on there. Honest, I did look. There you go. The Pagoda Project are in Bratton on Sunday the 19th as well. Tickets are £10 each, but you have to book through Ticket Source, and I've not looked to see if there's any extra tickets left. So go to Ticket Source, type in Devizes or the surrounding villages, and see what extra stuff you get up. There's loads, absolutely loads. More Devizes Diary in the bottom of the next hour. Ah, more music, I think. How about some Feist? And 1, 2, 3, 4.
1: All about Devizes. Fantasy Radio.
0: I can count, I promise. 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

0: There you go. 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It wasn't called... Oh, it moved. Sorry. John Lennon and Whatever Gets You Through the Night there. Now, I've got a bit of a... let me just get the right mouse here. I'm not eating a mouse, don't worry. I've got the right bit of a...
1: The food tune.
0: Sort of. As in, I searched out different things that could be food. And I've come up with one. It's a little bit of a twist, sort of. I mean, they come from there. You know, you grow them there. I'm sure that's why it was called why it's called. But yeah, hey-ho, anyway. So I've got a lovely song by the Gorillaz that's called Orange County. It's featuring Bizarrap, Kara Jackson and Anushka. It's something that's gone off the side of the page. Sorry. It's called Orange County. Is that okay as a...
1: The food tune.
0: For oranges. Brilliant. Thank you so much. You know the...

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8: Hi, that's me. This is Paul Heaton. And favourite kind of idiot.

0: brilliant. That is just brilliant. Right, now, I've had a message from Torbin6. He says, is there any chance I could play a particular tune for the lads of Vera Vane? Any time before one would be great. So I've managed to get it for you. I've found it. I've got it here, ready to play. I just want to give you some warning, lads down there at Vera Vane. Torbin6 shows this one, okay? It's not the Pink Pony Club, but you never know, I might still play that one. It is Right Said Fred and I'm Too Sexy. Now, I want the strutting. There's no need for the bald head, though.
1: I'm too sexy for my love. Too sexy for my love. 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

0: song.
1: Oh, that doesn't work, does it? Oh, but there we go. Too sexy for this song, hey, right, said Fred. I wonder what the guys down at Vervain Industries are currently doing. But there we go, la-di-da. Right, now, what's up next? What time is it? Let's see, it's 52. I think I can just about squish this one. Bare Naked Ladies and 1 week.
2: Yep.

0: Pack Lunch will be bursting out of your speakers again from 12 till 2 on Wednesday. As usual, we'll be helping everyone who's celebrating their birthdays this week to blow out their candles, which sounds like a euphemism but isn't. And we'll have the local news, the local weather, the Devizes diary, and all manner of noisy fun coming direct from the top of the Corn Exchange and straight down your lucky old ears. That's the Pack Lunch from 12 till 2 on Wednesday with me, Mike Marney, right here on Fantasy Radio.
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5: 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From the Sky News Centre at 1. The head of the COVID inquiries criticised the vast waste of taxpayers' money on inadequate PPE. Its latest report finds nearly £10 billion was spent on protective gear that couldn't be used. That's about two-thirds of the total to buy masks, gowns and gloves. Chairwoman Baroness Hallett also found the controversial VIP lane undermined efforts to source equipment.
6: It was a misguided attempt at prioritisation. In responding to the crisis, some suppliers were given favourable treatment simply on account of their connections with the government. It should not have been set up, and it should not be repeated.
5: Scott Mills was the BBC's highest earner until his sacking in March. The corporation's annual report shows the former radio presenter made at least £745,000 in the year leading up to his dismissal. A minister admits she's thought twice about standing for Parliament as the death of Anne Widdecombe raises fresh concerns over MP safety. Lucy Rigby says security fears are deterring people from entering public life. A coroner's heard the driver of a train which crashed in Bedfordshire died from traumatic injuries to the chest and brainstem. 60-year-old Sean Burton went past a red signal and hit a stationary service in Elstow last month. 162 others were injured. Our reporter Shaman Freeman-Powell has more.
7: It was declared a major incident because of the sheer numbers of people that were injured on those trains. We heard in the hours that followed in the collision and the days that followed from passengers describing the panic and the chaos that ensued.
5: South East Waters to shell out £30.5 million. The regulators identified a series of failures. And Madonna's the first American female artist to earn a number one record across five decades. The singer says she's still pinching herself following reaction to her new album. That's the latest. I'm Faye De Silva.
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0: There you go. That's Tracy Ullman here on Fantasy Radio for a Tuesday afternoon. It's second hour of Emma Sightham's Packed Lunch. I am Emma Sightham, just in case you wondered. Lots of lovely stuff on for this second hour. We've got all the Bond stuff that we're working our way through the films and the soundtracks. We've also got the Devices Diary of Stuff on in the future, so that you can manage to put it in your diary, get your tickets now, you know, that kind of thing. And then what else have we got? Lots of lovely fantasy music. Oh, and the show to end, the song to end the show. Near enough the end, anyway. The song right at the end, that if you're like me and you've been sat for a couple of hours, it gets you up and having a bit of a boogie. Or if it's not one of those, then it's one of those that you want to sing at the top of your lungs. I played a bit of Rick Astley earlier. Hang on, I've just got to find it. Let me go back and find the right bit. So I played a bit of Rick Astley earlier. And Elaine and Birthday Paul, who were in the foothills of the French Pyrenees, message to say that, you know, it's Rick Astley. Of course I was singing along, even if the Village Hounds didn't like it. But, you know, it's, you know, we've had bubbles, we've had cake. It's Rick Astley. Of course I was singing along. See, it's that kind of thing, isn't it? It's just, you know, if you're not going to stand up and get your legs moving for a bit of a shake-off, then get your lungs moving for a bit of a sing-off. Is that the right word to say? I have no idea. I don't know if a sing-off is a thing. I did a campfire last night with a yell that was a thing, so, you know, you never really know, do you? Right, in the meantime, I think it's time for this one.
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0: Right, so let's see, sunshine today, however, maybe hazy at times, with a brisk breeze, feeling warm, especially inland, which is us, oddly. Maximum temperatures of 30 degrees. It's currently 28.5 here on the Corn Exchange. And then tonight, remaining remaining fine and dry this evening, with plenty of late sunshine. A little change overnight, largely clear skies, but a breeze as well. Minimum temperatures of 16 degrees. And then the outlook for tomorrow being Wednesday, another largely dry and sunny day. A very small chance of the odd thunderstorm developing later. Feeling very warm, maximum of 30 degrees. Oh, do you think we'll get the rain? Oh, can't wait. Let's have a new tune from Somba, should we? And Potential.

0: They go potential by Somba there here on Fantasy Radio for a Tuesday afternoon. Now, Sylvia rang earlier. You see my brain's keeping up with myself here. Sylvia rang earlier and told me that today was Bastille Day. And she said, any idea what it is? All I know is that today is Bastille Day. I've looked it up, just so you know. Bastille Day, celebrated annually on July the 14th, is basically France's national holiday. It's a bit like our St. George's Day kind of thing. Although ours isn't a bank holiday. It commemorates the 1789 storming of the Bastille, a pivotal event in the French Revolution that signalled the fall of the monarchy and the birth of the modern French Republic. So there you go. That's why it's Bastille Day. And because of that, we're going to play a lovely song by Bastille. We're going to play Shut Off the Lights.
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There you go. Groove Is in the Heart by D-Light. Ah, I like that one. I must admit, I saw that come up on my list and I thought, oh, brilliant, I love that one. Right, now, I think it's time for the Bond tune. Are you ready? So just push that up there. Make sure I get the right page. Make sure I've got, in fact, the correct Bond machine that we are doing. Just checking I've got the right one. So it is. It should be Tomorrow Never Dies is the one that we are doing. I just have to get this right because, you know, I wear glasses. It doesn't really read white on black very well. It's quite tiny white on black and I don't read it very well. So excuse me while I just take my glasses off, put them down in front of me so I can pick them up again in a minute because I can't see a thing without them on, which makes it really good when, you know, but there we go. Right. OK, so Tomorrow Never Dies is a 1997 release, the 18th instalment. It pits Agent 007 against the powerful media mogul Elliot Carver, played by Jonathan Pryce, who has orchestrated a plot to put Britain and China at war in order to get an exclusive media foothold in China. Teaming up with Chinese undercover agent Wei Lin, played by Michelle Yeoh, Bond travels from London to Hamburg and Saigon to derail Carver's operation. Along the way, he reignites a romance with his old flame, Paris, played by Terry Hatcher, who is now Carver's wife. Among Tomorrow Never Dies' memorable sequences is a dynamic pre-titled teaser in which Bond daringly destroys an international terrorist's arms bazaar and a high-octane car chase in which Q's new gadget-laden BMW helps Bond obliterate pursuers inside a multi-level parking structure. Now, I was talking to Paul about this earlier and he said, oh, that was the Nokia communicator. Shows our age, doesn't it? And that was inside a parking structure that's in Croydon, just in case you want to go. The film also offers the opportunity for Yeoh, a martial arts performer in her own right, to display her talent against a gang of thugs. One of the movie's highlights is David Arnold's exciting music score, a true labour of retro love that serves as an affectionate ode to longtime Bond composer John Barry. Sheryl Crow's title song is the enticing mood setter that enhances the sexy high-tech visuals of the movie's opening title sequence. Moby offers his own take on the James Bond theme as well at the end credits. A lively rendition mix that incorporates a couple of famous movie soundbites from Mr. Bond himself. So there we go. I'm going to play the Sheryl Crow one for you first. And if I can manage to squish it in a little bit later, I might play the... what's the other one? I'll play the Moby one as well. But here we go. Sheryl Crow and Tomorrow Never Dies.

0: just brilliant. That is Tomorrow Never Dies. On our Bond run through, as I keep saying, I have. I was talking to Paul this morning about the fact that we're approaching the end of our Bonds in this little booklet that goes with the CD I've got. CD, I know, it's terrible, isn't it? I'm so old-fashioned. Anyway, and he said, oh, hang on, I think we've got one. It's like called The Best Bond or something like that. It's got like a, I think it's like a black or a silver or a something spine. And I looked at the CD that I've got in my bag and I'm like, what, this one? And he goes, oh, yeah, that's the one. So I can get you as far as The World Is Not Enough, and then I will have to, well, then I'll have to play it by ear and actually maybe write some stuff myself, but there we go. Right, now, what was next? Timing-wise, what's next? I know what's next. Hang on, I need that one, and then I need that one. I think it is time for some of these.
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0: Right, let's see. On Friday the 16th and Saturday the 17th of October, I told you I was going in the future, Devizes Musical Theatre present their 60th anniversary concert at the Lavington School in Market Lavington. 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Also on Friday the 16th of October, Wishbourne Ash are playing here at the Corn Exchange from 8:15pm. It's part of the Time Was Tour 2026. The twin guitar prog heaven right here in town. Tickets need to be booked in advance.

0: 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And the last one I've got for you is the Charity Barn Dance here at the Corn Exchange, starting at 7.30 in the evening on Saturday the 17th of October. It's the Mayor's Charity Barn Dance. Put on your dancing shoes and enjoy the Black Velvet Ceilidh Band, provided the music. There'll also be a caller to guide you through the steps. It'll be great fun for everyone, whether you're a seasoned professional or just have a few moves, or left feet if you're me. Sorry if I stand on you. If you've never danced before. No, I've danced lots. I can Scottish dance, but I can still stand on your feet. Sorry. All proceeds will go to the Mayor's charity. Its tickets are £15 each and are available through Devizes Books, the Town Hall, or through Ticket Source. By then, I might not have blue mermaid hair, so you won't know what I look like. Although, you know, I've really enjoyed the colour on my hair this year, so you never really quite know what colour I'm going to be, do you? Really, it's just one of those things.
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0: Right, Justin rang earlier and asked if he could possibly have a Taylor Swift tune. He asked for Opalite, so here you go.

0: There you go, Taylor Swift there, just for Justin and everyone else out there who likes it. Now, I played a song earlier because Sylvia asked for it. She said, any chance, you know, it's Bastille Day today, any chance we can have Bastille's play a tune? Absolutely fine, did that, not a problem at all. He explained what Bastille Day was, not a problem at all. And then Elaine's come back and she said, actually, the French don't call it Bastille Day at all. I do realise that that's just what English-speaking countries call it, but apparently it's not even called that. It's now called, and I apologise because I never learned French, and my accent is probably completely and utterly terrible. It is now simply called Le Fête Nationale. And, of course, Paul's birthday, fireworks tonight in honour of him. Brilliant, says Elaine. Now, I did look it up because I'm not very good at these things. So I did, I went into the internet, like you do, and searched up Translate, got Translate page, like you do, put in Le Fête Nationale, and it literally came up as the national holiday. So there you go. So not Bastille Day anymore. Just so you know, Sylvia, not called Bastille Day, though fully understand the Bastille link, now just called the national holiday. In France, not here. So they've got a bank holiday, they've got fireworks, we've not. We've got a gorgeous warm day with a breeze, which is absolutely lovely. If that's all right with everyone else, brilliant, then that's okay. Now let's see, I've got, what have I done? I remember what I was going to do. I was going to play the Moby tune, wasn't I? The James Bond theme, done by Moby for the James Bond one that we've just done. So for Tomorrow Never Dies. Now it is James Bond theme. You know, if this makes you want to go and watch another James Bond, I fully understand that. There are lots and lots and lots of out there to choose from. But this is the one that Moby did for the Tomorrow Never Dies, which was the 1997 one that we've been doing this week. Okay? All right. As long as I've got that, that's absolutely fine.
1: Bond. James Bond.

0: James Bond.
1: Brilliant. Isn't that just superb? But there we go.
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1: There you go, Happiness by McFly here on Fantasy Radio for a Tuesday afternoon. It's currently, as Paul's just sent me a message to say, did you get that the right way round? He said it's quarter back then. It was quarter to, not 45 minutes past. I know, I'm so sorry. I got that a little bit back to front in my head, but there we go. Right, let's see. So it is now 12 minutes to two. It's a much better way of putting it, 48 minutes past one. There we go. Right, it's time for that song. Are you ready? It's one of those that you can sing along to instead of necessarily dance along to. But you still might want to warn colleagues that if you're on a video call or something with us just quietly on in the background, you could just turn it up and get everyone to sing along with you. I think that's much the best way to go. So here we are. Are you ready? Let's sing your hearts out to Dexy's Midnight Runners and Come On, Eileen.

0: brilliant. Were you singing along too? I was quite most definitely singing along as I was listening to that. So there we go.
1: 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We talk about the football, the rugby, the tennis, and also the local sport as well in and around Devizes. 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
0: That is Alex in there on the sport programme tomorrow late evening. Eileen's just messaged me and said, oh no, Emma, can you hear those poor hounds? Come on, Eileen, I've been singing my heart out. Oh, dear me, but there we go. Right, let's see, let's have some Izzy Bizzou, shall we? And talking to you. Yeah.

There you go. That's Izzy Pazoo and talking to you here on Fantasy Radio for a Tuesday afternoon. I am nearly done. I'm just going to let you know what's on next. You've got 3-8 lovely hours of Fantasy Radio. Blah, hang on. Let me start that again. Rewind just half a second. Blah, blah, blah, blah, blah, blah. Right, up after me, we've got 3 hours of fantasy favourites. Then Neil Provis in for the Drive Time Getting Your Home show. See, looks seamless. Nobody noticed. It's fine. What we got then? We've got Tim Underwood in for the Tim Underwood Evening Show. And then James Barrington for an hour of 60s. Helen Mason for an hour of Love Tunes. They're Overnight Express right the way back round to breakfast tomorrow morning. Brilliant. Right, let's have the last one, shall we? This is Billy Ocean and Caribbean Queen. Oh, look. Caribbean Sea, actually. That's about the colour of my hair as well. Superb. Brilliant. See you next week.

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3: and via the Radio Player app. Sky News Centre at 2. The official inquiry into the COVID pandemic has found nearly £10 billion of taxpayer money was wasted in the scramble for personal protective equipment. Chair Baroness Hallett also criticised the controversial VIP lane, which prioritised offers of PPE. Lady Hallett says public confidence was undermined, but there was no evidence of cronyism or corruption. Naomi Fulop, who lost her mum to the virus, says it must lead to change.
4: The government must implement every recommendation in full, recover every pound possible, and prevent political connections from ever again securing privileged access.
3: A man who raped and murdered his estranged wife has been jailed for at least 33 years. Michael Thompson from Northampton refused to enter court for his sentencing, which the judge called the ultimate act of cowardice. Former Radio 2 presenter Scott Mills was the BBC's highest earner until he was sacked in March. The broadcaster's latest annual report shows he was paid up to almost £750,000. Iran's state media is reporting US projectiles have hit a city close to an Iranian nuclear facility. Tehran says they've hit two American vessels in the Strait of Hormuz. Donald Trump says there are plans to strike very hard again later today as well. Kasra Arabi from United Against Nuclear Iran says he thinks the US leader's making appropriate decisions.
5: President Donald Trump is actually absolutely right to strike back at the IRGC, because if these acts of terror, which they are not punished, if they're not, if we don't have consequences imposed on the IRGC, it will embolden this behaviour.
3: A man in his 70s has died after he was injured by cattle on a national trust estate. Emergency services say it happened at Norfolk's Fellbrook Hall. And Manchester United have confirmed the signing of goalkeeper Carl Darlow from Leeds on a free transfer. He signed a two-year contract. That's the latest. I'm Victoria Lawrence.
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0: Good morning. It's me, David Hills.
1: Yes.
0: On a morning. Every Thursday now from 10 till 12, I will be here with you to keep you awake all the way through to lunchtime. Barnes has gotten you out of bed, hopefully. I'll keep you awake, as I said, until lunchtime. Intro Quiz will be here along with your requests and dedications and lots of good tunes. So join me on the morning show, 10 till 12. Good morning.

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It's Mike Linford here, inviting you to join me every Thursday for the afternoon show. Lots of great music, up-to-date traffic reports, all the latest local, business and entertainment news. You can test your knowledge with the first line quiz. All this mixed up with some random chat every Thursday from 2.

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5: Sky News Centre at 3. The government says the UK will run the biggest home defence exercise in decades next year to better prepare the whole country for the possibility of war. It's understood a new campaign will begin later this year to raise awareness about national resilience. It will involve greater coordination between military and civilian authorities at times of crisis. The head of the COVID inquiry has criticised the vast waste of taxpayers' money on inadequate PPE. Its latest report finds nearly £10 billion were spent on protective gear that couldn't be used. That's about two-thirds of the total used to buy masks, gowns and gloves. Chairwoman Baroness Hallett's also found the controversial VIP lane undermined efforts to source equipment.
6: It was a misguided attempt at prioritisation. In responding to the crisis, some suppliers were given favourable treatment simply on account of their connections with the government. It should not have been set up, and it should not be repeated.
5: A man who raped and murdered his estranged wife before trying to make it look like suicide has been jailed for at least 33 years. A court heard Michael Thompson subjected Kimberly Thompson to years of domestic abuse. During police questioning, the 56-year-old from Northampton denied wrongdoing.
7: I have not raped Kimberly. I have never raped Kimberly. I did not suffocate her. I did not smother her, another word that you use. When I came into that room, she was face down. I said that from the very first interview that you've given me.
5: Serious broadcasting errors by the BBC, including at the BAFTAs and Glastonbury, have affected trust in the corporation. That's according to its chair, Samir Shah. The Prime Minister says he's proud to bring the Hillsborough Law back to the Commons for its final stages later. It'll force officials to be open during investigations. And one of the largest T-Rex skeletons is up for auction in New York. It could fetch £22 million. That's the latest. I'm Victoria Lawrence.
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Thursday's Early Late Show has moved into its summer season, and there are, as you would expect, a few changes. We've got a brand new competition called The Chain. In fact, can we change the theme, please? Just guess the link between the two songs I'll play you. That's The Chain. And Glovebox Classics features summer songs for the season. We'll also have the usual bits and pieces like the 80s Top 10, Al Weber's Chosen Song, The Devices Diary and the end of show Smoochie. So join me, Jonesy, every Thursday evening from 7 for Summer's Early Late Show, right here on 97FM Fantasy Radio.

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4: Sky News Centre at 4. The UK is to hold its biggest home defence exercise in decades next year to better prepare for potential war. Updates are planned to the so-called government war book or blueprint, mapping a transition from peace to conflict. Our security and defence editor Deborah Haynes has more.
5: The statement that's been released doesn't go in details about the kind of threats that will be simulated. But when you're talking about hybrid attacks, it's under the threshold of all-out war. It could be cyber attacks, sabotage attacks to critical undersea cables.
4: An information campaign will start this year focusing on national resilience. Elsewhere, the daughter of a COVID victim says the so-called high-priority lane for personal protective equipment during the pandemic was a deliberate and shameful choice. The inquiries found there was no evidence of cronyism or corruption related to the VIP lane. A man's been jailed for at least 33 years for raping and murdering his estranged wife before staging a scene to make it look like suicide.
6: She looks unconscious to me. I can't wake her up.
7: Is she breathing in and out? Normally?
6: I don't know.
7: Can you have a look at her and tell me if she's breathing?
6: Oh my gosh.
7: I need you to look at her for me and tell me if she is breathing.
6: I can't see her. Just...
7: Okay.
4: Michael Thompson subjected Kimberly to years of domestic abuse. One of their children told the court her father was a narcissistic villain after killing her mother in Northampton in August. Counter-terror police are expected to give an update on the investigation into the death of former MP Anne Widdecombe this afternoon. Her body was found with serious injuries at her Devon home on Thursday. Scott Mills has been named as the top BBC earner last year before his sacking over sex offence allegations. The Radio 2 presenter earned more than £745,000. And in sport, Arsenal have confirmed that winger Leandro Trossard is moving to Turkish side Beşiktaş. That's the latest. I'm Victoria Lawrence.
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0: you know what? I could do a hearing some good old tunes. You know, songs everybody knows the words to. Wonder what's being played on the radio at the moment.
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0: Hey, it's Barnsley. I like Barnsley. I've been listening to him on the radio for years, but I don't want to hear new songs today. If only I had a time machine, I could go back and hear all those songs I used to listen to years ago again.
2: Now then, come over here. Look at this.
0: Who are you?
2: You realise that what I'm about to do is going to be appallingly dangerous.
0: What are you going to do?
2: Now, here comes the tricky part. You see this? Now, this is the time setting. That's critical to a billionth part of a nanosecond. You see?
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0: I've gone back in time. I'm not too sure about these platform shoes I'm wearing. And the flares don't look very good either. Hang on a minute. That was Barnsley. How long time have I been on the radio?
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0: Okay, it's a slight exaggeration, but if you want to hear retro music, all you need to do is just turn your radio on Friday at 9 here at DHB... 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

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Why don't you join me tonight aboard the Love Train? From 11 p.m, I'll have a whole hour of love songs to help you wind down after another busy day. We've got some of the finest love songs around, from the 60s right the way through to today, all hand-picked for your listening pleasure. 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
5: Sky News Centre at 5. Counter-terrorism police have confirmed Anne Widdecombe's death was a targeted attack.
6: We are still working to understand the extent of any planning or preparation and the motivation that sits behind that attack. And I do not want to comment further on this at this stage of our inquiries.
5: Assistant Commissioner Lawrence Taylor also says a 28-year-old white British man remains in custody on suspicion of murder as well as alleged terrorism offences. Detectives have been granted more time to speak to him. Miss Widdecombe, a former MP turned Reform UK spokeswoman, was found dead at her home in Devon last Thursday. The UK will hold its largest home defence exercise in decades next year. It's to better prepare the country for the possibility of war. The head of the COVID inquiry is calling for a radical overhaul and a clear supply plan to be built for future pandemics. Baroness Hallett says the government's attempt to fast-track medical equipment through a so-called VIP lane didn't work.
7: It was a misguided attempt at prioritisation. In responding to the crisis, some suppliers were given favourable treatment simply on account of their connections with the government.
5: Although she does admit there was no evidence of cronyism or corruption in the system. In her report, she also states the scramble to buy PPE saw the UK waste almost £10 billion of taxpayers' money. British teens who've taken part in a trial of social media restrictions are reporting benefits to their sleep, concentration and well-being. An overnight curfew was found to be the easiest restriction to maintain. South East Water will have to pay out £30.5 million over repeated supply disruptions. The regulators identified a series of failures at the company, which supplies customers in Kent and Sussex. And England will have a fit Declan Rice for their World Cup semi-final with Argentina tomorrow. He's recovered from a stomach bug that kept him in bed for 3 days. That's the latest. I'm Victoria Lawrence.
8: 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Thank you very much. 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
8: Here we go then for Tuesday tea time. Hope Tuesday's gone well. Neil with you on your wireless through until 7 o'clock. Kicking off with Gonzalez on Fantasy Radio.

Gonzalez. And I haven't stopped dancing yet. 6 after 5. Hi to Craig and hi to Natalie as well. On with us already on this Tuesday tea time.

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2: Currently 29 degrees across the county, remaining fine and dry this evening with plenty of late sunshine. Little change overnight with largely clear skies. Notable easterly breeze towards the south, a minimum overnight of 17. For Wednesday, another largely dry and sunny day across the region. Small chance, a very small chance of the odd thunderstorm developing later, mainly towards the west of the region. Feeling very warm again, maximum again, 29. And from Thursday onwards, market day here in Devizes, remaining largely dry and settled throughout. Small chance of the odd thundery shower on Thursday, but most will avoid them. A very warm initially, but turning less warm by Saturday. It's cooling down. Welcome to Tuesday Tea Time. Hope you can stick around till 7 o'clock.

8 after 5. All the usual bits and pieces between now and 7. And some good tunes as well, like this one from Wings.

0: Wings. Listen to what the man says. I have to listen to the wife because she's always right. Now, as West Country basks in seemingly unending hot weather, an increasing number of us are asking the question, when will it rain? The Met Office is barely forecasting any cloud in the region, let alone showers through until next Monday. And other parts of the UK have now gone almost a month without any significant rain. And gardeners are also asking, when's it going to rain? So with high pressure dominating the UK until next week, there is no meaningful rainfall expected this week, and some forecasts predict no wet weather. Even beyond that, there could also be a few showers at times bumping into the south of the region, but even if they do, they are unlikely to reach many parts of the West Country. Parts of Devon and Cornwall, including Plymouth, Bude and Falmouth, could have some rain this week, as could isolated areas near Chard, Yeovil and Taunton on Thursday. Nothing at all is expected for the north, however, including towards Bristol, Bath, Wiltshire and Gloucestershire. So now you know. No hosepipe bans are in place, apart from only one in mid-Devon, which has one in force. South West Water introduced one covering South Moulton, Axminster and Honiton from 12 o'clock midday today. Wessex Water, which covers Somerset and parts of West Wiltshire, said there are currently no prospects of a ban. Severn Trent also does not currently have anything in force, but a spokesman for the company which supplies water in Gloucestershire and Cheltenham said it's experiencing its highest demand ever. This means demand could outstrip supply, as it takes 12 hours for water supplies to replenish. Sarah Thornton, she's a senior weather presenter at BBC, says experts have called this year the weather whiplash, with periods of extreme wet weather followed by extended dry spells. So there we are. Nothing until next week. So you've got no chance of getting the garden watered for free. Now, a former car dealership in Wiltshire has been put on the market. A former Ford dealership on the junction between Lee Road and Laverton Lane in Westbury Lee, just off the A350, has been listed as for sale or rent on Rightmove. The site is being marketed by Carter Jonas, who state that the price of the property is available on application, and according to the listing, the dealership is comprised of a purpose-built vehicle showroom with workshops alongside the main showroom. There is another showroom off to the side and offices, facilities there on the floor above. The workshop totals area stands at just above 411 square metres and comes fully equipped with access to loading doors to the side, as well as a welfare area as well. Discussing the site, Alison Williams, partner at Jonah Carter, said Westbury Lee offers a practical opportunity with showroom space fitted out, workshops and generous forecourt and yard area with the latest MOT facilities as well. This combination also makes it a highly versatile property, offering flexibility for a large range of occupiers, from self-storage and destination retail to business seeking a well-located roadside showroom, while the workshops offer scope for storage or manufacturing if you wish to change that there. So that's up for sale. And one more, reducing congestion and HGV traffic through Wiltshire Town remains a key priority, according to Wiltshire Council. For many years, Marlborough has faced a serious traffic problems on all its roads, including the A346, which brings long queues and regular HGV traffic into the town. And residents have long called for restrictions to reduce HGV traffic, claiming that large vehicles block key roads, cause air pollution and even damage their homes. In a 2024 study, which was regularly seen that vehicles were gridlocked to within 15 years amidst rapidly growing traffic, and that no local measures could prevent this, the findings led to calls to reduce traffic by taking the A346 out of the National Prime Route Network, known as depriming it. This would give Wiltshire Council greater powers to restrict traffic on the busy route, and Councillor Ian Thorne says the council is working with National Highways to find a solution. They understand that residents' concerns about congestion and the request to downgrade the A346 will continue to the use evidence from the study to inform future discussions and opportunities for improvement. So there we are. So now you know. 16 minutes past five. New listeners to Fantasy Radio. Anne over there in Chippenham listening in, and she is requesting this one. Don Williams, bit of country, A and You're My Best Friend. Welcome to the Fantasy Family, and
1: you placed gold.

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0: 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Gladys Knight and her Pips. Bougie, bougie. 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
0: At the A360 High Street in Tilshead, at temporary traffic lights and water main work. Between West End and Candown Road. Still water main work and temporary traffic lights here in Devizes on Pans Lane between Edward Road and Sarum Drive. Temporary traffic lights, telecoms work on Andover Road, the 342 at Churton, between Andover Road itself and the Hollow. At Blowhorn Street in Marlborough, traffic taking turns there due to electricity work between Blowhorn Street itself and Leaf Close. Busy through Bradford-on-Avon this evening, through the main town centre. Roadworks on Bradley Road in Trowbridge, heavy traffic around County Way. At the 350, from Bower Hill through to West Ashton, rather busy. Western Way, a little bit busy on the 350 around Melksham, on towards and through to the Beanacre Road. And in Devizes, heavy traffic from the Horton Roundabout, right the way down London Road into Westcourt Street, Gaines Lane, New Park Street. And heavy traffic in Northgate Street to the Nursery, Bath Road, and Southbroom Road. All a bit of a, well, it is all jammed up completely across Devizes. Very, very slow, so do take it steady.

Texas, and a smile. Right to Paul and the Gang, and to PJ and Scene. Tunes on the way for you. Five 31, your top stories. Counter-terror police say the killing of Anne Widdecombe was a targeted attack involving planning and preparation. But they've revealed there are still working to establish a motive. A 28-year-old man is in custody and can be held for up to 7 days. Unions representing healthcare workers are urging the government to act after the COVID inquiry found flaws led to vast wastes of PPE. Chair Baroness Hallett says almost £10 billion of unused protected gear was written off. And a man who raped and murdered his estranged wife before trying to make it look like suicide has been jailed for at least 33 years. Michael Thompson killed Kimberly in Northampton last August. And Donald Trump has scrapped plans to charge a 20% toll on shipping for safe passage through the Strait of Hormuz. The US president says it will be replaced by the trade and investment deals with Gulf states. And England players are being put through their latest training sessions before the World Cup semi-final with Argentina tomorrow. It's all going on tonight. France take on Spain in Dallas in the other last four clash. There we are. That's your top stories. For Paul and the Gang, Vanity Fair. Itching a Ride on Tuesday.

0: Vanity Fair.
1: For Paul the Gang. Way too long.
0: Hitching a ride. From my baby's side. Now, the gap between how well pupils from better off backgrounds perform at schools compared with them, their classmates from lower income households has widened, according to a new report. Despite some improvements in the years since COVID, the Education Policy Institute said the disadvantage gap had widened again in England and was still bigger at every phase of school than it was before the pandemic. The difference was particularly stark in early education, according to the report, and the Department for Education said it was working to close the disadvantage gap by delivering opportunities for every child, including expanding government-funded childcare and extending eligibility for free school meals. The government had previously set itself a target to halve the disadvantage gap by the time the current generation of children finish secondary school. For its measures who counts as disadvantaged, the EPI looked at the educational outcomes of children who had been eligible for free school meals compared to those who had not. It also categorised its data by gender and whether children had special education needs and disabilities. The EPI said that the overall difference in academic achievement between low-income students and their wealthier peers was now 17% greater for children in early years than it was before COVID. Wow. Right, tune four, Craig. He's been very patient. Snowy White, Bird of Paradise, great choice.

0: The Devizes Carnival is back on Saturday the 5th of September. 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
5: 17 minutes away from 6, Tuesday tea time. Tune for PJ and Seemed. Tom Petty. Too good to be true. Business news on the way.

0: Tom Petty and the Heartbreakers from the album Into the Great Wide Open. That one too good to be true. There's more. Six. Hi to Lynn. Back from holiday. And something from 1964 on the way for you. First of all, let's do this.
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0: Well, the Bank of England has a message to the new government, plus a TikTok boost for the economy. Faye has all this evening's details.
3: In the city, the FTSE's closed up 31 points at 10,529. The Bank of England boss says slow economic growth is the big issue facing a new government. Andrew Bailey told the Treasury Committee his advice to Andy Burnham's incoming administration is growing the economy. He pointed to low growth for the best part of 16 or 17 years. A new pay-per-mile scheme for electric vehicles will be introduced from April 2028. Drivers of electric cars will be required to pay 3 pence per mile, while owners of plug-in hybrids will pay the lower rate of 1.5 pence. New research suggests more than 10 million of us have visited a cafe or shop we've discovered on TikTok. The report by Public First also claims activity on the platform generated £10 billion for the British economy over 2 years. Debenhams has reported positive trading momentum for June and July, supported by improving sales margins and lower returns. The British retailer, which owns brands including Karen Millen and Boohoo, say gross merchandise value has continued to grow year on year.
0: Thanks, Faye.

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0: Tune on the way for Lynn. As we head towards the 6 o'clock news on this Tuesday tea time.
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0: The A360 High Street at Tilshead has temporary traffic lights and water main work between West End and Camden Road. That continues until tomorrow. Andover Road at Cheriton, the 342, temporary traffic lights and telecoms work are continuing until again tomorrow from the 342 Andover Road itself at the, until the to the Hollow. Blowhorn Street in Marlborough, traffic taking turns due to electricity work on Blowhorn Street through to Leaf Close until the 24th. Busy in Devizes, heavy traffic heading up Bath Road into the nursery. Northgate Street busy, very slow on New Park Street. At the Marketplace, South Broom Road, queuing from the Potton Road, trying to get into the town centre. And heavy traffic on London Road. What's going on? Not too bad around Melksham. A little bit of traffic on the Beanacre Road, the Western Way 350, all looking clear there. Bit of traffic in Bradford-on-Avon through the main town centre. And in Trowbridge, County Way busy with roadworks on Bradley Road.

0: bring me down.
1: Don't bring me down.
0: But until the end I see as I am. See, I did it, man. Don't bring me down.
1: The Pretty Things.
0: Don't bring me down.
1: Album being released in 1965 with an alternate track listing in the United Kingdom and the US. The US version included singles Roslyn and Don't Bring Me Down, both of which were covered by self-professed fan of the band himself, David Bowie, on his 1973 album Pin-Ups. And in 2023, all 13 of the band's studio albums, The Pretty Things, being in its UK version, were released in a box set under the title The Complete Studio Albums 1965 to 2020. Ah. Madonna says she's still pinching herself as her new album's top charts around the world. Confessions 2 made her first American female artist to earn a number one record across 5 decades. The Queen of Pops thanked her fans for the incredible reception to her new music. Good on her. Okay, when we come back, we do the sport, the entertainment, gossip, more top tunes, another one for Craig. Hi to Rachel. Your Fleetwood Mac on the way. And hi to Alan as well. Hang on in there. Back in 2 minutes.
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5: 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Sky News Centre at 6. Counter-terrorism police investigating the murder of Anne Widdecombe say it's clear she was the victim of a targeted attack. The former MP was found dead on Thursday at her Dartmoor home. A 28-year-old white British man remains under arrest. Our reporter, Dan Whitehead, says journalists have been putting questions to the officers leading the inquiry, including
6: whether or not Anne Widdecombe's appearance on television before the attack on her may have motivated the attacker. CTP Southeast say they are exploring all lines of inquiry, and that is one of the lines of inquiry they will be exploring.
5: The UK will hold its largest home defence exercise in decades next year to better prepare the country for the possibility of war. The government says it will test responses to hybrid attacks. The official inquiry into the COVID pandemic has found nearly £10 billion of taxpayer money was wasted in the scramble for personal protective equipment. Chair Baroness Hallett also criticised the government prioritising offers of PPE from those with political connections. But she says there was no evidence of cronyism or corruption. Naomi Phillip, who lost her mum to the virus, says it must lead to change.
7: The government must implement every recommendation in full, recover every pound possible, and prevent political connections from ever again securing privileged access.
5: A man who raped and murdered his estranged wife before trying to make it look like suicide has been jailed for at least 33 years. Michael Thompson killed Kimberly in Northampton last August. Donald Trump scrapped plans to charge a 20% toll on shipping for safe passage through the Strait of Hormuz. The US president says it will be replaced by trade and investment deals with Gulf states. And sport, England have no new injury problems ahead of tomorrow's World Cup semi-final against Argentina. The team have been training today. And that's the latest. I'm Victoria Lawrence.
1: Cheers, Vicky. Thank you very much.
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10: At school, he was always in detention for talking. Good job he found us then. In a class of his own. 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

0: very best of Alan Jackson. Give me a country song. Don't rock the jukebox.
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0: Al says, got to thinking about the conversations on yesterday's show. Credits for great music, and your thanks for all the requests to everybody. Yes, indeed, yes, a good selection of tunes yesterday, as well as today. Reckon it's like your fantasy human jukebox, where we all line up, dear listeners, with our virtual coins. Pop them in your hand, and your buttons get pressed. What a great description, Al. Thank you very much. So a song that came to mind was that one by Alan Jackson there. So if you had a spare slot, any chance of slipping it in on the show, just to help the bloke out who's just finished cleaning the windows at last. He has been very busy as well, cleaning windows today after he's hacked through the jungle yesterday to get at the windows to be able to clean them.
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0: 26 degrees at the moment, remaining fine and dry this evening with plenty of late sunshine. A little change overnight with clear skies. Easterly breeze towards the south of the region. Minimum temperature overnight of 17. Dry and sunny day across the region tomorrow. Very small chance of the odd thunderstorm developing later towards the west of the region. Feeling very warm again. Maximum 29. And from Thursday onwards, remaining largely dry and settled throughout. Small chance of the odd shower. Thundery at that. Most will avoid them though. Very warm still initially, but turning less warm by Saturday. That's your forecast. 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Update on the day's sport next. After the tubes and prime time.

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0: And this evening it's Lewis.
3: England will have a fit Declan Rice for their World Cup semi-final with Argentina tomorrow. The Arsenal midfielder was in bed for 3 days with a stomach bug ahead of facing Norway. He's now fully recovered and Thomas Tuchel is expected to only be without the suspended Jurel Kwanzaa and injured Jordan Henderson. Meanwhile, England legend David Seaman is backing France to come through tonight's World Cup semi-final against Spain. The French attack has been winning rave reviews, but the Spanish have only conceded one goal all tournament. Seaman feels Kylian Mbappe's side will have too much and is tipping them to be facing the Three Lions on Sunday.
4: When you look at that France team, you think to yourself, if that team plays well, then they're going to beat you. You know, England-France in the final, that would be some game.
3: It's been a busy day of transfers, with Arsenal confirming that winger Leandro Trossard is moving to Turkish side Beşiktaş. He's travelling to Istanbul for a medical ahead of completing the switch in a deal worth around £17 million. Brighton have smashed their transfer record by agreeing a £50 million deal for Spurs defender Luka Vucevic. The 19-year-old Croatian has joined on a five-year deal with the option of a further 12 months. And Manchester United have confirmed the signing of goalkeeper Carl Darlow from Leeds on a free transfer. The Wales internationals signed a two-year contract. And Rory McIlroy says he doesn't care about leaving a golfing legacy when the time comes to walk away from the sport. He's aiming to win his seventh major title this weekend at the Open at Royal Birkdale. McIlroy's been asked how he'd like to be remembered in 100 years.
5: I would like to think that the people that love and care about me think a certain way of me, but I'll be long gone, I'll be dead. I don't think I'll be seeing what people say about me. I'll be 6 feet under.
3: The tournament gets underway on Thursday.
0: Thanks, Lewis. Now then, we must say happy birthday to Stumpy.

Stumpy in St. Louis. The rhythm of your life. Celebrating his 64th birthday. 97 FM. Happy birthday, sir. Hope you've had a good day, or having a good day. Senior 64. Thirteen minutes past six.

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0: Guns N' Roses are raising funds for a good cause at their concerts, plus the BBC annual report is out. And Debs will explain all.
3: Serious broadcasting errors by the BBC, including at the BAFTAs and Glastonbury, have affected trust in the corporation. That's according to Chair Samir Shah, who also acknowledges significant challenges over the Panorama edit of Donald Trump and a Gaza documentary that breached editorial guidelines. Writing in the annual report, he says steps have been taken to tackle editorial issues swiftly. Sam Neill reportedly had developed pneumonia before his death. The Jurassic Park star's ex-partner Laura Tingle told ABC Radio Sydney that he was pretty sick for the last couple of weeks. She says his poor old body just sort of got a bit exhausted. He was diagnosed with blood cancer in 2022 and announced in April this year he was in remission. Chandler Kinney says seeing Lexi Minitry in costume as Elle Woods was freaky because she looked so much like Reese Witherspoon. She stars in the Legally Blonde prequel on Prime Video, which finished shooting its second season before the first was released this month. Chandler says watching the work Lexi put into the role was inspiring.
4: We first met Reese and like she was standing next to Lexi and I was like,
5: the resemblance is
4: so
5: uncanny.
4: Meta.
5: But huge shout out to Lexi for the research, the dedication, the commitment to the craft. I don't think there's anybody on this planet Earth that's seen that movie more.

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And up for Craig. Hi to Tina and Steve. Hope all's well with you. Some birthdays today. Sue Lawley. She once carried on reading a bulletin of news while a group of lesbians invaded the BBC studio. And she's 80.

0: shivering cord, lost the plot.
1: Matthew 60.
0: Joel Silver, an American film producer who produced films including the Die Hard, Lethal Weapon, and Predator franchises, is 74. And Dan Reynolds, singer-songwriter, the lead singer of Imagine Dragons, is 39. That'll please Tim. In 1077, on this day, the bio tapestry depicting the Norman Conquest was first shown. And in 1867, Alfred Noble demonstrated the new invention, dynamite, for the first time in a quarry in Surrey. 1926, on this day, it was announced that from the following year, all broadcasting will be in the hands of a new British broadcasting corporation, the BBC. 1967, abortion was legalised in Britain. And in 1988, on this day, Michael Jackson won a place in the Guinness Book of Records for setting a new attendance record when he played for the first of seven nights at Wembley Stadium. The show on his Bad World Tour was attended by a total of, get this, 504,000 fans. And on this day in 1997, Walker's Spice Girls crisps went on sale in the UK. Over 16 million bags were sold by the end of the year. In 2015, Apple Pay launched in the UK the contactless payment system, allowing customers to use their iPhones to make payments. And in 2003, hundreds of colleagues from the World of Football rallied round to support George Best after he was removed from the bar where he'd been discovered drinking again. Pub. 28 minutes away from 7 o'clock.

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1: He's back for another week.
2: Hello.
1: Hello.
2: Hello.
1: Hello.
2: Yes, 504 Michael Jackson fans, almost as many that listen to your programme, mate.
1: Thank you very much.
2: I tell you, well, that's if you summed them all up over the amount of time that you've been on and the amount of years that you've been doing this.
1: That's true.
2: Probably comes to about that.
1: Alan says, like, I'm like a human jukebox. The listener issues the coin and I press the buttons.
2: Yeah, he presses the buttons. You just tried shoving a 10p in there, mate. You're in real trouble. Right.
1: Stick with a shilling.
2: Yes, shilling. Yeah, that's right. Yeah. Oh, no, we're going to talk pre-decimal coinage now, are we? Yeah, question one. What was a florin?
1: Used to be 240 pence the pound, wasn't it? Now it's only 100 pence. Somebody's nicked 140 pence.
2: Of course it was. Yeah, 12 to let's not go there.
1: Somebody's nicked 140 pence on me.
2: My dad used to have a Nest, you know, one of those big industrial sized Nest Cafe tins.
1: Yes, yeah, yeah.
2: He had one of them full of old pennies.
1: Did he?
2: Just before they went decimal, I was about 9 or 10. Yeah. I used to live in Sheep Street, and the green used to come over every year. The fair would go over to the green. And I said, Dad, can I have some pennies for the slot machines and that?
1: You know,
2: he said, yeah, you could take a handful out of the tin. He said, but make sure they got the Queen's head on them.
1: Really?
2: If they haven't got the Queen's head, then you can't have them. So like the George the Sixth ones, Queen Victoria ones and that. So I got all these new ones and I used to go over and spend them.
1: My dad had a big old whiskey bottle, you know, the tall ones.
2: I got one of those already. Put 5p in it.
1: Yeah, I think he put 20 pence. It's about 20 pence.
2: It fits. Mine fits 50p.
1: Oh, right. Yeah, I think he used to put 20 in these. Yeah. And I think they did take it to have it cashed out. And I think it was about 400 quid in there.
2: If you fill one of those up with silver, mate, it's a lot of dosh.
1: Yeah.
2: It is a lot of dosh. Yeah. Anyway, I could tell you some stories about my dad and silver as well, but we did it off the camera.
1: Okay.
2: Anyway, so look, we got the Beatles A to Z. I'm here till 9 this evening.
1: Yep, okay. Yeah,
2: okay, so I'll be clocking off at 9 tonight, so no epic.
1: No.
2: Which will probably breathe a big sigh of relief. But so 7 till 9, but we've got Beatles A to Z, we've got mixed up lyric quiz thing. And we've also got top 10. I haven't done this one for a long time. I haven't got many on here. I will need some on this one. We're going to do the Wild West tonight.
1: Oh,
2: the Wild West. OK Corral by Neil Sedaka. OK Corral. Yeah, that sort of thing. So, that's what we're doing. The Wild West. That's what we're doing.
1: Brilliant.
2: All right?
1: Yeah.
2: Can I go now?
1: Is that it?
2: Yeah, finished.
1: OK.
2: Bye.
1: Got your mixed up lyric quiz thing?
2: I have, yes.
1: Yeah.
2: Hang on. Yes, it's in my pocket.
1: It's got it.
2: Sorry, that was shopping list again. But no. Hang on. Pot noodle. No.
1: Chicken and mushroom again.
2: I bought this on 7-inch single.
1: Did
2: single,
1: you?
2: Yeah. With a brilliant cover on it as well.
1: Brilliant.
2: Brilliant stuff.
1: Yeah,
2: good stuff.
1: Yeah.
2: I haven't heard it for years. Well, I have actually heard it last week, but.

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2: London Road still busy here in Devizes. Escort Street, Gaines Lane and New Park Street. Thanks to Lynn. It does say there that she's sent us a message to say the massive traffic disruption around St James Church, through the town and up towards South Broom Road there. Major power outage. SSE are doing a bit of digging. So if you're looking at where all the traffic's coming from, that is due to that. Thanks for that one, Lynn. No problems across Melksham. All looking good through Beanacre and on towards Laycock. Trowbridge quieting down quite nicely. Still roadworks or two sets of on Bradley Road on the 363. County Way, very quiet. Wingfield Road, Bradford Road and also the Froome Road, very quiet too now. And no great issues in Bradford-on-Avon either. More travel and traffic tomorrow morning in the Breakfast Show with Mr. Barnes.

0: 10 minutes to 7 now. Police have been lying in wait for speeding traffic, caught a driver travelling at nearly double the speed on a Wiltshire A road. This was back a few days ago that Wiltshire Police Corsham neighbourhood policing team were deployed to the wharf in Box, where they waited to monitor traffic on the A4 London Road. Officer carried out speed checks on the busy A road for around 30 minutes between 20 past 8 in the morning and 10 to 9, and caught seven speeding drivers in that time. The fastest vehicle was clocked at 52 miles an hour, nearly double the 30 mile an hour speed limit on the road there. So be aware.
1: Fellas, I'm ready to get up and do my thing.
2: Go ahead, go ahead.
1: I want to get into it, man, you know.
2: Go ahead.
1: Like a sex machine, man.
2: Yeah.
1: Moving, doing it, you know.
2: Yeah.
1: Can I count it off?
2: Go ahead.
1: One, two, three, four.

0: on the scene.
1: James Brown.
0: Like a loving machine. Stay on the scene. Like a loving machine.
1: Thanks for hanging in there over this Tuesday tea time. We'll do it all again tomorrow afternoon from 2 o'clock.
0: You want to hit it like you did on the top, fellas? Hit it like you did on the top.
2: Ah, Mr. Underwood, good to see you. Do have a seat.
3: Thanks.
2: Now, I've asked you in today to discuss the promo for your show, because in the last couple of months, we've had some complaints.
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2: 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It's too long.
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2: And so we want you to shorten it quite a bit. 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
3: 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Not forgetting.
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2: Ah, almost there. 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
2: 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Wasn't difficult, was it?
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0: Newer from the Saints. Love Bites Back. Enjoy the rest of your evening. Tim will keep you company through until 9. Some fantasy favourites between 9 and 10. James with a look at the 60s from 10 o'clock. Gorgeous Helen's in from 11. Rounded up Tuesday with an hour of love songs. Keeping the company through till midnight. And Tom in his pyjamas from midnight through till 7 a.m. Have yourself a great evening. I'll catch up with you tomorrow afternoon from 2 o'clock. I'm off home for me tea. Thai porn curry for tea, says Tina. And Lynn has had potatoes, carrots, fresh from the garden. And Clive, hubby Clive, had pork, Bramley, apple bangers. I'm off home for cheese on toast. Catch you tomorrow at 2. Ta-da.
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4: Sky News Centre at 7. Counter-terrorism police say Anne Widdecombe was killed in a targeted attack. The former Conservative MP, who more recently has been with Reform UK, was found dead at her home on Dartmoor on Thursday. Lawrence Taylor is head of counter-terrorism policing. He says they are still trying to establish a motive.
5: I am very aware of the significant levels of public interest in this case, given that Ms. Widdecombe was such a high-profile political and public figure and familiar to many. I do not intend to address every bit of speculation we have seen.
4: A 28-year-old white British man remains in custody on suspicion of murder and alleged terrorism offences. Elsewhere, Keir Starmer says the state's handling of the 1989 Hillsborough disaster is a stain on our history. The Prime Minister is currently introducing the third reading of the Hillsborough Law and MPs have given it their approval this evening. A national resilience campaign is being launched by the government later this year to help prepare people for emergencies. Ministers say the advice will focus on incidents including cyber attacks and extreme weather. Unions representing healthcare workers are urging the government to act after the COVID inquiry found flaws led to vast waste of PPE. Chair Baroness Hallett says almost £10 billion of unused protective gear was written off. Sport England have held their final training session ahead of tomorrow's World Cup semi-final. Joe Rawson has the latest team news from the US.
6: It's good news for England as everyone trained this morning ahead of the game tomorrow, apart from Jordan Henderson, who has a cast on because of a broken wrist suffered in the celebrations after the win against Mexico. Declan Rice, who had a stomach bug, is more or less back to full fitness. And Nico O'Reilly seems to be over his muscle issue.
4: And England have been beaten by 6 wickets in their first one-day international against India. The visitors chased down a target of 259 to win. That's the latest. I'm Victoria Lawrence.
7: Thanks, Victoria. Back at 8.
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7: It's that time again. Thanks a lot to Neil. You were on at 2 today, weren't you? At 5. Oh, who's on? Oh, right. Nice change. Yeah, thanks, Neil. Great stuff. See you tomorrow, too. And welcome along. It's the Tim and Edward Show. Yes. Whee! Here till 9 this evening. Just can't take the pressure. But we've got loads of stuff to cram in between now and then. Mixed up lyric quiz thing coming in a mo. A top 10 on the Wild West. I decree, he's started already. And loads of great tunes.

life is a highway. By Rascal Flatts. Good evening, 7 minutes past seven. And we're doing a mixed up lyric quiz thing. You can get in touch 07520 619181 on the text or the WhatsApp, or you can email fantasyradio.co.uk. If you know who this is, ready? Easy one this week again. Always easy. Cool, It Seems So Well Yesterday. Cool, It Seems So Well Yesterday. See, I'm saying it like that, trying to put you off. 07520 619181. You got about until 20 to 8. How we go with that one? Also doing a top 10 on the Wild West this evening. Pulled this one out of the hat, literally. Craig's been on. Hi, Craig. He says, how about Calamity Baby Jane by Rod Stewart? Sitting on the dock holiday of the bay, Otis Redding. And Heart, of course, Alone, Ranger. That's the sort of thing we're doing. Get in touch. Love to hear from

Control Empress. Okay, so we're doing mixed up lyric quiz thing, and cool, it seems so well yesterday. If you think you know who that is, 07520 619181 on the text or the WhatsApp, or you can email fantasyradio.co.uk. Cool, it seemed so well yesterday. Have a go, don't be shy. Hi, Craig. I tried to decipher some of your emails. But I'm sure I'll get there in the end.

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I think we should do some of these, don't you? Because a lot of people have been sending these. So we'll do some.

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We also do WhatsApp on our text number as well. Oh yes. All more cons. Tumbling Weed, Rolling Stones, and the Alarm and Six Guns. Yeah. Thanks, Big Red. There's also How Saloon Is Now from the Smiths. Talking Heads, of course, Rodeo's

High Note. And of course Buddy Holly and Peggy Lasso. We've also got Rodeo to Hell, Christa Berg.

Long Tour Saloon. Yeah, yeah, yeah. We'll do some more before nine. Hey, but kick back and listen to Beloved. Oh, yeah.

Beloved, Up, Up and Away. Big Red adding to the pile. Thank you. We're doing a mixed up lyric quiz thing. You still got a quick chance to have a go at that. It is Cool It Seemed So Well Yesterday. If you think you know who that is, 07520 619281 on the text or the WhatsApp, or you can email fantasyradio.co.uk. Cool It Seemed So Well Yesterday. Well done so far, Craig and Paul Phillips. Got that one right. I thought you might get that one in the end, especially you, Craig. Nothing gets by you, does it? All right, it's the Beatles A to Z.

Dead, Taste of Honey, Ask Me Why, and well, before that one, I can't remember. And I go, oh, I don't know. I can't remember my brain. Oh, Any Time At All, that's right. Got there in the end. Anyway, look, Mixed Up Lyric Quiz Thing. Yes, we shall be doing the answer to Mixed Up Lyric Quiz Thing very shortly. In fact, after we've heard this.

John Hyatt. Lipstick Sunset from his album Bring the Family. Hi to Joanne. Yes, you join the list on the Mixed Up Lyric Quiz thing, for which I'm about now to give you the answer. And the lyric was, cool it seemed. Hang on, I can't read it from here. Let's try it. Cool it seemed so well yesterday. Well done to Joanne, Craig, and also to Paul Phillips, who got this rather obvious, I thought, song from Roxy Music.

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It's the end of the show, 3 till 9 this evening. Loads of great stuff to come up between now and then. Oh, hello. Oh, it's one of those drops into another track. So it just stops. Naughty boy.

so stay tuned. News is next. And to take us there, all the way to the top, these are the Dylans. I hope the weather stays fine.

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5: Sky News Centre at 8. MPs have unanimously approved the Hillsborough Law. That's legislation designed to prevent cover-ups like that seen in the aftermath of the 1989 disaster. Speaking in the Commons, Sir Keir Starmer said campaigners have waited far too long. It'll force officials to tell the truth at investigations and inquiries. Incoming PM Andy Burnham's told MPs he can't imagine what the families of the Liverpool fans who died have been through.
6: People suffer the trauma of the initial bereavement, then they are re-traumatised by the behaviour of the state. We can't take that hurt away, but we can put decency back at the heart of the British state.
5: Counter-terror police think the killing of Anne Widdecombe was a targeted attack involving planning and preparation. The former MP's body was found in her Devon home on Thursday. She'd sustained serious injuries. A 28-year-old man's in custody. Policing commentator Graham Wettone explains why a murder investigation is running parallel to a terrorism inquiry.
7: They've almost got to get the end first before they can establish it as a terrorist incident, because it has to be the objective or the motivation that classes it as a terrorist incident. But you can still commit terrorist-type offences without actually having something declared as a terrorist incident.
5: The COVID inquiry has found the race to buy protective gear during the pandemic cost the taxpayer almost £10 billion in PPE that couldn't be used. Its chair, Baroness Hallett, says the UK was underprepared for the outbreak. The UK will hold its largest home defence exercise in decades next year to better prepare the country for the possibility of conflict. The war game will complement a wider NATO drill. Scott Mills was the BBC's highest earner in the year to March. He made £745,000 but was sacked in that same month. And tonight's World Cup semi-final between European giants France and Spain is just getting underway in Dallas. They are playing under a closed stadium roof due to thundery showers forecast. That's the latest. I'm Victoria Long.
8: Thanks, Victoria.
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from his first solo album, Peter Gabriel, Dolce Vita. And starting off the second hour, we had Pink Floyd from their a new in brackets compilation album, 8 tracks it's called. And you heard Pigs on the Wing, the 8-track version.

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22 minutes past 8. It's a typical show, through till 9 this evening. Back to normal next week, though. Should be feeling 100%. About 98% now, flailing a little, but we're hanging in there. And while we're hanging in there, we're going to do some more top 10s. Why not? We had them. I apologise. You Billy the Kid in town, Eagles. Slade and Prairie Christmas, everybody.

And we got Pet Shop Boys, Go Spaghetti Western. Yeah, they are. They get worse. I got Madonna, Pony Express Yourself, Nana Cherry, Buffalo Bill Stance. And of course a big hit of Steely Dan.

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You know who you are. Just Like Jesse James by Cher riff. Frankie Goes to Hollywood, Stage Hard.

0: Paul Weller. Last So Lonely by The Police. I know. And the Beastie Boys, of course. Gunfight for Your Right to Party. We shall do some more top tens for you next time, okay?
1: Good night.

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Here we go. 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Very good. 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
6: From the Sky News Centre at 9, the incoming Prime Minister says a serious review is needed into MPs' security following the killing of Anne Widdecombe. Andy Burnham says politics has darkened in the last decade since he was last in Westminster. Earlier, he gave his first speech in the chamber since he returned to the House of Commons. Afterwards, he was asked about his priorities when he gets into office.
7: The everyday cost of transport, the bills that they're paying. I heard it so often on doorsteps in the campaign, people saying, well, I can't have a night out anymore, or I can't take the kids anywhere or go on a holiday. You know, life has changed for people and it's not necessarily got better.
6: MPs have backed the approval of the Hillsborough law. If peers back it, public officials will have a legal duty to cooperate with inquiries. The bill was delayed by a row over how it applies to the intelligence services. But Conservative Shadow Justice Minister Kieran Mullen drew a noisy response over his party's concerns.
8: I would challenge any MP, no matter how supportive of this legislation, with such far-reaching consequences for the operation of the government, to say the progress of this bill, and particularly over the last 24 hours, is anything like careful and considered.
6: Unions representing healthcare workers are urging the government to act after the COVID inquiry found flaws led to vast waste of PPE. Chair Baroness Hallett says almost £10 billion of unused protective gear was written off. Iran says while evil actions by the US continue, not a single drop of oil and gas will leave the region. Tehran insists recent strikes on American facilities in Kuwait and Bahrain were a response to US attacks. In sport, Spain lead France 1-0 going into the second half of their World Cup semi-final in Dallas. The winner will play either England or Argentina in Sunday's final. And a T-Rex skeleton has sold for just over $50 million at auction in New York. The bidding battle for Gus lasted about 10 minutes. And that's the latest. I'm Victoria Lawrence.
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Beatles. In 1962, the Beatles had quite a following, but by 1964, Beatlemania had taken the world by storm. 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

0: Between now and 10 o'clock, as always, our Mystery Hour this morning returns. Between 9 and 10, hits and headlines from a year gone by.
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3: and via the Radio Player app. Sky News Centre at 10. Counter-terrorism police say Anne Widdecombe was killed in a targeted attack. The former Conservative MP, who more recently has been with Reform UK, was found dead at her home on Dartmoor on Thursday. Lawrence Taylor, head of counter-terrorism policing, says they are still trying to establish a motive, calling the investigation complex.
4: I am very aware of the significant levels of public interest in this case, given that Ms. Widdecombe was such a high-profile political and public figure and familiar to many. I do not intend to address every bit of speculation we have seen.
3: A 28-year-old white British man remains in custody on suspicion of murder and alleged terrorism offences. Meanwhile, the incoming Prime Minister says there needs to be a serious review into MPs' security following the death of Ms. Widdecombe. Andy Burnham says politics has darkened in the last 10 years. Elsewhere, MPs have formally given their approval to the Hillsborough Law. The legislation will impose a duty on public bodies and officials to tell the truth in investigations and inquiries. The US says it's launched a fourth consecutive night of strikes against Iran. Washington says the attacks are targeting Iranian capabilities used to strike commercial shipping in the Strait of Hormuz. Now to sport, and France and Spain have been fighting for a place in the World Cup final. Joe Rawson reports from the United States.
5: An upset of sorts as the European champions get the better of tournament favourites France. Mikel Oyarzabal gave them the lead from the penalty spot after a foul by Luca Dean. Tottenham's Pedro Porro added a second on 58 minutes. France were toothless in attack, but that was down to a superb defensive performance from the Spanish. Full time, Spain 2, France 0.
3: And actor Tom Cruise and pop star Robbie Williams are among the stars expected to perform at the World Cup closing ceremony on Sunday ahead of the final. That's the latest. I'm Victoria Lawrence.
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Hello again and welcome to another flashback to the 60s, that magical musical decade that changed the course of history. We go from Liverpool to Los Angeles, from the Beatles to the Beach Boys. You'll hear it all and more.

And on today's program, Golda Meir visits Washington. We're going to take a ride the wild surf. And Jerry Mathers will leave it to Bieber. All this and a lot more coming up on Flashback to the 60s.

are so underrated. From 1965, 3 weeks on the charts, reaching only number 36 in the UK, Kathy Kirby and I Belong. Now here's Jody Miller, also from 1965, and Magic Town.

It was a hit for the Vogues, but not for Jody Miller, only reaching number 125 on Billboard. Now here's the Beatles cover for Bob Kubin and the Inmen, and

He was a high school teacher from St. Louis in 1964, where he formed Bob Kubin and the Inmen, and his biggest hit was The Cheetah. But that's the Lennon and McCartney song from 1966.

first released by the Shirelles. This is the Beatles from the Please Please Me album. They had a budget of $800, and each Beatle received $60 approximately. Coming up on Flashback to the 60s, we'll leave it to be.

They were the American rock duo that performs between 1963 and 1965. Bruce and Terry, and Summer Means Fun, from 1964.

0: It was written on the morning, the day after President Kennedy's assassination. The Beach Boys from 1963 and the warmth of the sun.
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2: There's an article in this recent issue of Time magazine. Very interesting, especially if you want to stop smoking. They're about these tablets, Flavettes they're called. 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They taste good, too. Just let it dissolve, and that urge to smoke begins to disappear. You take fewer and fewer as you go along, until first thing you know, you're rid of the tobacco habit. And Flavettes really work, too. 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But with a little willpower plus Flavettes, more than 3 out of 4 of these people did stop smoking or cut down substantially. 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
2: The packed lunch will be bursting out of your speakers again from 12 till 2 on Wednesday. As usual, we'll be helping everyone who's celebrating their birthdays this week to blow out their candles, which sounds like a euphemism but isn't. And we'll have the local news, the local weather, the Devizes diary, and all manner of noisy fun coming direct from the top of the Corn Exchange and straight down your lucky old ears. That's the packed lunch from 12 till 2 on Wednesday with me, Mike Marney, right here on Fantasy Radio.

0: Oh, brilliant song. Will You Be Staying After Sunday? 14 weeks on the charts, reaching number 32 on Billboard for the Peppermint Rainbows.
1: Madam Prime Minister, and our guests here at the White House today, it is a very great privilege for me, speaking in behalf of the American people, to welcome you, Madam Prime Minister, in a very personal sense, because you were born in this country. You have been to this country many times, but we are particularly proud that for the first time, we welcome you as the Prime Minister of Israel. And speaking to you in that capacity as the head of government

of a very courageous people, of a people who are determined to maintain their independence, who also are determined to achieve a lasting peace in the area in which they live. I look forward to the talks we shall have individually and also with other members of your party. It would be less than candid for me not to say that the problems of the Mideast are terribly complex and not susceptible to solution in one meeting or two meetings or three meetings or even more at the level at which we will be talking. But it is also proper to say that the Mideast and peace in the Mideast is of interest not only to your nation and your neighbors,

That's Terry Knight. He was murdered at the age of 61, stabbed multiple times by his teenage daughter's boyfriend from 1966. A change on the way.

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17 weeks on the charts, reaching number 10 on Billboard from 1963. Denise by Randy and the Rainbows. Now here's another of their songs, and Joyride. Come

Mr. President, needless to say, I'm deeply moved by your reception and by the words that you have spoken. Every official guest from abroad to the White House must surely sense the significance of the occasion. May I say this is particularly so for a representative of a people small in numbers and in resources. May I say that in receiving me here in friendship and equality, you are affirming that the attitude of the United States to other peoples is not determined by physical factors. The history of Israel reborn in the years preceding statehood and the more than two decades since its achievement cannot be told without reference to the unwavering support and friendship shown by successive American governments and by the American people. Within hours after the proclamation of our statehood, the United States government recognized Israel, and Jewish remnants from the Nazi death camps who had been largely liberated by American forces in Europe came to our shores. Mr. President, the ties between our two countries are rooted in the biblical heritage and in a common dedication to human dignity, freedom, and to democracy. We have done everything in our power to translate these ideals into the fabric of our national life. It is this sense of affinity that has encouraged us to ask for America's understanding and support in difficult times. The story of modern Israel is essentially the story of the return to the ancestral homeland of exiles from persecution, insecurity, and fear, in quest of freedom, human dignity, independence, and peace.

0: Leave It to Beaver was an American sitcom that followed the misadventures of a suburban boy and his family. It aired on CBS for a year, then was picked up by ABC for another 5 years. It starred Jerry Mathers as Beaver Cleaver. And as Jerry explains, as a seven-year-old, he had plenty of family and friends to help him read.
1: Yeah, my mom would actually just read them to me, and I would memorize them because I was not in the first and second grade. So, no, I wasn't a great reader at that time. But as time moved on and I learned to read, then I would read it a lot for myself. She would always come in with a couple of extra words or maybe something that I would miss. But it was just a really fun cast and crew. They made sure the whole crew, all the cast had families, but all were family people. So when you were working with kids, it's always hard. But if you've never worked with them, it's a lot harder.

0: Number 16 on the Billboard R&B from 1962. And a handful of memories.
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0: 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Producers Jessica Pyle and C-Madge Nottenrab. The program was written, devised and presented by Jim Barrington. Join me again next week as we sizzle in the surf, the sand, the sea, the sun, with those scintillating, sensational sounds of the 60s. See ya! Flashback to the 60s is copyright Independent Radio Productions, 1985. The music.

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5: From the Sky News Centre at 11. Counter-terrorism police have confirmed Anne Widdecombe's death was a targeted attack.
6: We are still working to understand the extent of any planning or preparation and the motivation that sits behind that attack. And I do not want to comment further on this at this stage of our inquiries.
5: Head of Counter-Terrorism Policing Assistant Commissioner Lawrence Taylor has also revealed a 28-year-old white British man remains in custody on suspicion of murder as well as alleged terrorism offences. Detectives have been given more time to speak to him under the Terrorism Act. Ms Widdecombe, a former Conservative minister turned Reform UK spokeswoman, was found dead at her home in Devon last Thursday. Keir Starmer says the state's handling of the 1989 Hillsborough disaster is a stain on our history. The Prime Minister has been steering the Hillsborough law through its final common stage. It'll force officials to tell the truth at investigations and inquiries. Incoming PM Andy Burnham's told MPs he can't imagine what the families of the 97 Liverpool fans who died have been through.
7: People suffer the trauma of the initial bereavement, then they are re-traumatised by the behaviour of the state. We can't take that hurt away, but we can put decency back at the heart of the British state.
5: Donald Trump now says ships shouldn't be charged for passing through the Strait of Hormuz. He's climbed down after proposing a 20% cargo fee in return for US protection of the route. It'll be replaced by trade and investment deals with Gulf states. A man who raped and murdered his estranged wife before trying to make it look like suicide has been jailed for at least 33 years. Michael Thompson killed Kimberly in Northampton last August. One of the largest T-Rex skeletons ever found has smashed expectations at auction in New York. It sold for $50 million. And Spain are into the World Cup final after beating France 2-0 in Dallas. They'll face either England or Argentina in Sunday's final. That's the latest. I'm Stevie Shillinglaw.
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hope you're having a gentle evening so far, listening to The Love Train on Fantasy Radio. We've played some fantastic tracks already tonight. If you're enjoying all of the love songs that we've played, we've got more between now and midnight on The Love Train on Fantasy Radio.

0: 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We talk about the football, the rugby, the tennis, and also the local sport as well in and around the Devizes. 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

Well, you know, these tracks that we choose to play on the Love Train are really quite timeless, aren't they? Some of them are decades old, some of them are a lot newer. But one thing is for sure, with this style of music, they are timeless. Enjoy on the Love Train.

is the way to close the show. Hope you've enjoyed it as much as I have. It's Helen Mason, and we'll do it all over again on the Love Train tomorrow night here on Fantasy Radio.

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4: From the Sky News Centre at midnight. Counter-terror police think the killing of Anne Widdecombe was a targeted attack, but are still working to establish a motive. The former MP's body was found in her Devon home on Thursday. A 28-year-old man's in custody on suspicion of murder and can be held for up to 7 days. Policing commentator Graham Wetton explains why a murder investigation is running parallel to a terrorism inquiry.
5: We've almost got to get the end first before they can establish it as a terrorist incident, because it has to be the objective or the motivation that classes it as a terrorist incident. But you can still commit terrorist type offences without actually having something declared as a terrorist incident.
4: Meanwhile, the incoming Prime Minister says there needs to be a serious review into MP security following the death of Ms Widdecombe. Andy Burnham says politics has darkened in the last 10 years. MPs have formally given their approval to the Hillsborough Law. The long-delayed legislation will impose a duty on public bodies and officials to tell the truth in official investigations and inquiries. Meanwhile, the COVID inquiry has found the race to buy protective gear during the pandemic cost a taxpayer almost £10 billion in PPE that couldn't be used. Chair Baroness Heather Hallett says the UK was underprepared for the outbreak. The US says it's launched a fourth consecutive night of strikes against Iran. Washington says the attacks are targeting Iranian capabilities used to strike commercial shipping in the Strait of Hormuz. Spain are through to the World Cup final after beating France 2-0 in Dallas. Joe Rawson reports.
6: An upset of sorts as the European champions get the better of tournament favourites France. Mikel Oyarzabal gave them the lead from the penalty spot after a foul by Luca Dean. Tottenham's Pedro Porro added a second on 58 minutes. France were toothless in attack, but that was down to a superb defensive performance from the Spanish. Full-time, Spain 2, France 0.
4: And a T-Rex skeleton is sold for just over $50 million in New York. Gus was found on a ranch in South Dakota. That's the latest. I'm Stevie Schillinglaw.

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sights we saw, with jaws on the floor when discovering Sergeant Pepper. And Pet Sounds too, I think we knew it couldn't get any better. But on it went, ladies and gents, the albums kept on coming. Carole King, Led Zeppelin, those tunes we kept on humming. West Coast rock, it didn't stop. Jackson, Eagles, Ronstadt. Sticky Fingers, the memory lingers. Dark Side made sure of that. Purple, Joplin kept us rocking at 33 and a third. They're all still there, don't have a care. Just let me have a word. There's a radio show, I think you know. A perfect audio reflection. Saturday at 8, make a date. Bob Lawrence's album collection.

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